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The NBA Finals between the Knicks and Spurs was the most watched finals since 1998. Game 5 had a peak of 30 million viewers. You know, there's a lot of people for ABC and ESPN to thank on that one, but, I mean, come on, Oklahoma, the hate-watching.

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14: Gusty winds and mild weather from a temperature standpoint. There is a slight chance this evening for a thunderstorm, especially on the Oklahoma-Kansas State line area where some of those could be severe. Tomorrow, north winds and a high of 82, some scattered showers and storms, and the rain and thunderstorm chances will continue on Friday with a high of 84. For the Bob Mills Weather Center, I'm Nissan 6's Alan Crone.

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You know, I feel like I've seen Dr. Evil in a lot of different commercials. There's a new one with Verizon that Mike Myers came back as Dr. Evil. And, you know, I see that reincarnation all the time, but no Austin Powers 4. No fourth movie that's coming back. Well, now we've got an answer on that. Mike Myers said there will be a fourth Austin Powers movie. He was on Trevor Noah's World Cup watch party, and a fan asked him about it, and he simply responded, yes. No elaboration, but we at least know there's going to be a fourth Austin Powers movie. New music, Teddy Swims, coming up here on K-Hits.

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1: It's 8 o'clock on your home for the Chubbs Show. Coming up, we got Benson Boone and Ella Langley on the way. It's Bryce at Night. Here's Harry Styles on Tulsa.

Vincent Boone here on 106.9 K-Hits. The USA won their first match in the World Cup. They'll be back at it Friday. Christian Pulisic, the big star, Captain America for the team. You know, on the field, he's a superstar. At home, he said he listens to Ella Langley. Christian's in Texas. K-Hits.

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1: That's
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1: Right. Oh, I see what you did.
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0: It's Bryce at Night, 106.9 KITS. The Knicks and Spurs NBA Finals was the most watched finals since 1998. Game 5 had a peak of over 30 million viewers. You know, ABC and ESPN, I'm sure, have a lot of people to thank for that. But Oklahoma, I'm sure we did a good job. All the hate watching we did. Good work, everyone. Sam Fender and Olivia Dean, new music coming up here on K-Hits.
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1: Hey, Ashley, how's the new house?
2: House is great. 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
1: Uh-oh.
2: The home inspector said it was okay, but that only means it probably won't spontaneously burst into flames.
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9: Gusty winds and mild weather from a temperature standpoint. There is a slight chance this evening for a thunderstorm, especially on the Oklahoma-Kansas State line area where some of those could be severe. Tomorrow, north winds and a high of 82, some scattered showers and storms. And the rain and thunderstorm chances will continue on Friday with a high of 84. For the Bob Mills Weather Center, I'm Nissan 6's Alan Crone.

Sam Fender and Olivia Dean here on 106.9 K-Hits. 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Here's Zara Larson.

0: 106.9 K-Hits. You know, there's a new commercial out there where Mike Myers plays as Dr. Evil. I think it's for Verizon. And I feel like I've seen multiple commercials and stuff where he's come back as Dr. Evil, but no Austin Powers 4. There's no, you know, new news on any of that. Well, not until now. Mike Myers was at Trevor Noah's World Cup watch party, and a fan asked about it, and he simply said yes. No elaboration, but there will be a Austin Powers 4. Thank goodness. Alex Warren, new music coming up here on K-Hits.
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1: It's 9 o'clock on your home for the Chubbs Show. Coming up, we got Benson Boone and Ella Langley on the way. It's Bryce at Night. Here's Taylor Swift on Tulsa's

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1: 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Okay, we'll talk 8:30 tomorrow right here on K-Hits. So-

0: Bryce at Night, 106.9 K-Hits. The NBA Finals between the Knicks and Spurs was the most watched finals since 1998. Game 5 had a peak of over 30 million viewers. You know, ABC and ESPN, I'm sure they have a lot of people to thank for that. But how about the state of Oklahoma? I'm sure the hate-watching that we did, that's a big part of it. New music from Olivia Rodrigo coming up here on K-Hits.
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16: Gusty winds and mild weather from a temperature standpoint. There is a slight chance this evening for a thunderstorm, especially on the Oklahoma-Kansas State line area where some of those could be severe. Tomorrow, north winds and a high of 82, some scattered showers and storms. And the rain and thunderstorm chances will continue on Friday with a high of 84. For the Bob Mills Weather Center, I'm Nissan 6's Alan Crone.

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106.9 K-Hits. USA, they're doing pretty well in their World Cup. 1-0 so far. They're going to be playing again Friday. Join DJ Oreo for the watch party from 1 to 3 at Louis and Broken Arrow, by the way. Christian Pulisic, big star, Captain America. He's a superstar on the field, but at home he says he listens to Ella Langley. Just when I

0: Bruno Mars here on 106.9 K-Hits. You know, I've seen that new Mike Myers as Dr. Evil commercial. I think it's for Verizon. And I feel like I've seen multiple different commercials over the years of him bringing back that Dr. Evil character. But no Austin Powers 4 movie. Like, what's happening? Well, we finally have an answer. He was at Trevor Noah's World Cup watch party, and a fan asked about Austin Powers 4, and he simply said yes. No real elaboration on it, but we have an answer. It's in the works. And that's all we really know. That's all we need to know right now. Alex Warren coming up here on K-Hits.
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17: They say the holy water's watered down. 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
1: It's 10 o'clock on your home for the Chubbs Show. Coming up, we got Ray and Dominic Fike on the way. It's Price at Night. Here's Zara Larson on Tulsa's number one.

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1: Right. 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
1: Did. The Black Swan. 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Please.

NBA Finals between the Spurs and Knicks was the most watched finals since 1998. Game 5 had a peak of over 30 million viewers. You know, ABC and ESPN, I'm sure they have a lot of people to thank for that. But how about the state of Oklahoma? The hate watching we did? That's a big part of it. Bella Kay, new music coming up here on K-Hits.

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13: Gusty winds and mild weather from a temperature standpoint. There is a slight chance this evening for a thunderstorm, especially on the Oklahoma-Kansas State line area where some of those could be severe. Tomorrow, north winds and a high of 82, some scattered showers and storms. And the rain and thunderstorm chances will continue on Friday with a high of 84. For the Bob Mills Weather Center, I'm Nissan 6's Alan Crone.

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New music from Sabrina Carpenter here on 106.9 K Hits. There's a new commercial out there of Mike Myers being Dr. Evil. I think it's for Verizon, and I feel like I've seen him be Dr. Evil in multiple commercials and stuff over the years, but no Austin Powers 4. Haven't seen it. I mean, come on, where's the news on that? Well, finally we have an answer. Mike Myers is at Trevor Noah's World Cup watch party, and a fan asked him about it, and he simply said yes. No elaboration, but we'll at least have an answer, right? It's in the works. New music, Teddy Swims, coming up here on K-Hits.

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It's on K Hits.

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1: 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Coming up, we got Justin Bieber and Somber. On the way, it's Bryce at Night. It's Olivia Rodrigo on Tulsa's number one hit music station.

Justin Bieber here on Tulsa's number one hit music station, 106.9 K-Hits. Somber, he's going to be at the Paycom Center, Oklahoma City, October 16th. Be sure to get your tickets for that. It'll be before you know it. Somber on K-Hits.

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0: Ella Langley here on 106.9 K Hits. Team USA doing very well so far in the World Cup. They face Australia this Friday. By the way, DJ Oreo is going to be at Louis Grill and Bar in Broken Arrow from 1 to 3 for that watch party. Go see him. Go hang out. Cheer on our country. You know, Captain America, Christian Pulisic, big superstar for the team. He says that when he's not on the field, he's listening to Ella Langley. All right, very popular. We got more new music. Taylor Swift, Sam Fender, and Olivia Dean all coming up here on K-Hits.
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0: Gusty winds and mild weather from a temperature standpoint. There is a slight chance this evening for a thunderstorm, especially on the Oklahoma-Kansas State line area where some of those could be severe. Tomorrow, north winds and a high of 82, some scattered showers and storms, and the rain and thunderstorm chances will continue on Friday with a high of 84. For the Bob Mills Weather Center, I'm News on 6's Alan Crone.

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0: Tame Impala and Jenny here on 106.9 K-Hits. The NBA Finals between the Knicks and Spurs. The most watched finals since 1998. Game 5 had a peak of over 30 million viewers. And, you know, ESPN and ABC, I'm sure that they have a lot of people to thank for that. But how about the state of Oklahoma? The hate watching that we did for that one? I'm sure we're one of those many to thank. Alex Warren coming up here on K-Hits.
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0: 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The Tom Show.
1: Well, this might be one of the coolest stories that you're going to hear probably all year. And I don't know about you, if I was this six-year-old boy, this has got to be the coolest thing that I've ever heard of. Oreo, did you ever play with like those ninja swords growing up, those ones you get at the dollar store, like those plastic ones?
2: The foam ones?
1: No, not even the foam ones. I'm talking about those plastic ones that come in the, they got the little sheath.
3: Yes.
1: On them.
3: Yes. Yeah, we'd throw them at each other. We'd hide behind mailboxes and stuff in the neighborhood and all that.
1: 100%. Cool. And just slap your friends with it. Just hit it out of nowhere and stab me. You go, ah. You go, man, this thing is, why is yours so jagged? You've been sharpening it up against the concrete and dragging it on the rocks. What's wrong
2: Maybe.
1: With you?
2: I mean,
1: little maniac. And you go, I can't hang out with you no more. I got to go get my mom. Well, I can tell you now, this six-year-old boy in Norway went on a school field trip. I don't know if you guys ever had a good school field trip. None of mine went well. The only time
2: I was about to ask, like how?
3: Yeah,
2: I've
3: never had a bad one. They were fun.
1: Lucky.
2: We loved getting to hear that we had a school field trip.
1: I only
2: please
1: wish.
2: Take me. Take me out of the classroom.
1: My mom chaperoned the one time that.
2: Oh, that's probably
3: I get it.
2: Why.
3: Yeah,
1: and
3: I get it.
1: Aaron McClain is the one who decided instead of sticking to our group, he wanted to wander off. So we had to stay. My mom was terrified because we lost Aaron McClain because he snuck off to go get his hand dipped in wax by himself. And guess who didn't get to get their hand dipped in wax because they were busy looking for Aaron?
2: You?
1: Yep. And guess who was busy, who almost started crying because they couldn't find a child that wasn't theirs?
2: Your mother.
1: Bingo. And then on the next, never mind. I'm not going to go down my bad field trips. Let's talk about this kid's
3: awesome.
1: Yeah,
3: because it's like ruining my experiences from the past. That was a long time ago. I'm like, man, was it fun?
1: Did I
2: I'm not questioning
1: enjoy
2: now,
1: it?
2: Like,
1: what traumatic thing also happened to you while you were on your field trip?
3: I had my mind blank something out, but go ahead.
1: All right. Well, you know what? Archaeologists are now saying that this six-year-old boy who was, like I said, on his school field trip spotted something sticking out of the ground. That turned out to be a 1,300-year-old
2: dinosaur bone.
1: Oh, dinosaur bone. That's a good one. Oreo, what do you think it is? 1,300-year-old
3: bird.
1: Ooh.
2: Fossil.
1: Ooh, that'd be cool. So
2: no?
1: It's not. I can confirm.
3: So
1: I'm
3: we're
1: sorry.
3: Not right?
1: No.
3: Neither one of us?
1: No, okay. Not even close.
3: Okay.
1: Yeah. I mean, I'd be willing to give you another guess if you want to play, or I could just tell you.
3: You just tell us.
1: Fine. All right, Brooke, you're done guessing as well?
2: I'm done guessing.
3: Yes, over with.
1: Okay. All right. Literally, everyone goes, no, we are actually 100% done guessing. We don't want to play anymore, so just tell us the story.
2: You said 1,300-year-old.
1: 1,300-year-old.
2: Oh, what are those boxes that people do?
3: Hey, he just told us.
2: Okay, sorry.
1: The second that I go, it started to come out, you go, time capsule.
2: Yes,
1: it was a time capsule. No, it was not. That'd be cool, though. 1,300.
3: That's actually not a bad guess.
1: That was a good guess.
2: Okay, I'm done guessing, though.
1: Sticking out of the ground, a 1,300-year-old Viking-era sword.
2: Like a real sword?
1: Yeah, sword.
3: Yeah.
1: This ain't no prop. This didn't come from, you know, down the street.
2: How old?
1: 1,300 years old. 100 plus 100 plus... I'm not going to keep doing
2: sword.
1: That.
2: 13. Like a sword. Like, seriously. Like, they're heavy. They're like... And a kid found it?
1: Yeah. Oh, no. Not a kid. The new Viking warrior.
3: I was about to say, is the sword, like, still even sharp?
1: First off, I'm not... I'm anyone
3: can I
1: who
3: play
1: would,
3: with it?
1: No, you can't touch my new Viking
2: can
1: sword.
2: Can I swing it?
1: Yeah, I guarantee you, I'm cutting through something immediately with my new Viking. What do you think? I'm not going to do that? Are you crazy?
3: He's not wrong.
1: Are you crazy?
2: This is mine.
1: I promise you, I'd say throw... Mr. Hamburger, throw me a piece of paper. And then...
3: Mr. Who?
1: That was my teacher.
2: Mr.
1: His name was Ramburger.
2: Oh.
1: I called him Hamburger because I love hamburgers so much.
3: I don't know if we
1: so
3: have, like, McDonald's characters in this
2: That's
3: scenario.
2: That's why I was like, are we throwing McDonald's
3: out
2: here?
3: Yeah, I was like, this is Hamburger?
1: Fine. You know what? We'll go back to older times. Mr. Merovingian, throw me that there paper. I don't know. Throw an apple in the air. I don't know what you slice, but I'm slicing it.
2: So you're committed.
1: Yeah, and by the way, archaeologists say that's the please do not touch it because this is an unbelievably rare well-preserved weapon that a kid should not be touching.
2: The teacher, I'm taking it home.
1: And the kid...
3: she just totally said, I'm not worried about any of these instructions.
1: Well, what I just said is literally the worst thing that you could do. They said, thank goodness, the six-year-old child was not some fool like some radio DJ in Tulsa, Oklahoma, because he did not disturb it and immediately called in experts, which helped preserve the artifact. Now it's headed to an old museum.
2: No, why does it have to be an artifact? Like, can I not just take that home? Like, I found it.
3: 1,300 years old.
2: I found it.
1: 100%. Put it on my hip. You telling me 1,300?
2: I want a belt and everything.
1: Oh, I'm getting a belt. And if I don't, at
3: what
1: least,
3: side are you on?
1: I want that sword on my hip.
2: That's
1: the side I'm on. It's the side that gets that sword on my hip because I'm the rightful owner.
2: Okay, put it on my left side.
1: And I want to be knighted. And like when I receive my cleaned up sword.
2: The king?
1: I'll put one on loan. Or, you know, I want my sword because this, y'all can do a replica. I'll allow the museum to build a replica of mine,
2: but I want it back.
1: Yeah, this one here was destined for me. I'm a 6-year-old
2: I found it.
1: Medieval warrior.
3: Well, thanks, see? Sir Knight Chubbs.
1: Yeah.
2: Yeah, and Lady Brooke.
3: Oh, sorry, Lady Brooke.
1: Oh, well, there's only one sword.
3: Oh, yeah, there is one.
2: Well, wait. Whoever finds it first.
1: That means I have a sword. Where is your sword? Wait, I love that we're now sword battling.
3: I'm about to say, what's wrong with you two? What is?
1: Archaeologists come and take the sword out of our hand and push us out the way. They're like,
2: get out of here, little kid, now.
1: That was fun.
0: Chubbs, Brooke,
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0: thank you for waking up with us. Usually, Brooke, I can't lie. There's some days I go home and I go, man, I hope your husband's okay. And today, I found out that your husband, man, I don't know what he was thinking or why he would ever try to take on this, but it didn't end well for him, and I think he lost. Would you consider this a loss?
1: Oh, yeah, and I abandoned him completely.
0: Oh, great. Oh, cool. So full-on loss. Loss and an abandonment.
2: Yep.
0: That's good. Okay, cool. So tell us, what happened?
1: So there was a tarantula on our porch.
0: Stop there. I'm done talking about it. We'll see you guys later. That was fun. Now I'm done.
1: Yeah, no, there was one on the porch, and it was big and hairy, and, like, it had a big old butt on it, and, like, it was, yeah, no, I don't do spiders. That's a no-no. That's a no-no.
0: I'm not afraid of spiders. I'm an extremely tough guy. Very, very, very tough. Very big
1: muscles.
0: If
1: one jumped on you, what would you do?
0: Scream like you have never heard.
2: What did you just say you were?
0: If it's jumpable and it got close enough and it's big enough that I can see it, I am screaming. I am tough enough that I can walk by them and I don't let them bother me, and I don't believe in getting bad karma, so I don't want to, you know, hit one or touch it, because then I think they're going to send their buddies after me. But,
1: no, if I walk by you, I will.
0: Oreo,
1: no.
0: In case you forgot, this was the audio of me ziplining, and this was, I would say, me scared at a level 6 out of 10. I can tell you now, a spider jumping on me would be about a 9 out of 10. I cannot imagine what would happen, but this happened in real life to your husband. So
1: yes.
0: You guys did not blow your house up in the front.
1: No, we didn't.
0: Because
1: we should have.
0: Have tarantulas now anywhere near you, but what did you do?
1: Well, Eric, like, went out and, like, he got a stick and, like, was trying to, like, shoe it or whatever. And I literally saw it, and I went back in the house and I locked him out.
0: Maniac alert. Maniac alert.
1: Say what you want.
0: No, not you, your husband.
1: Yeah,
0: what a
1: he
0: maniac.
1: Got a stick and, like, tried to, like, shoo it off the porch.
0: You can't shoo a tarantula? Are you crazy, bro? Let them do their thing.
2: Yeah.
0: You just shut that door and you're not going out in the front for the rest of the day.
1: I locked him outside. I was like, nope, not today.
0: Okay, so I love that he's like, hold on, babe, let me shoo it away with the stick. And then you saw things going down, you go, oh. Bye.
1: I'm leaving you.
0: Now you're talking through the window of the door. Like, hey, babe, you're going to have to go around back.
1: He was, like, banging on the door. He's like, babe, let me in.
0: No.
1: Let me in. No. Nope.
0: Go around back. Where's the tarantula?
1: You had something to touch the spider. I'm done.
0: And then what happened?
1: He stayed outside.
0: So he's just out. So that's it? He's just staying outside with the spider now?
1: Yep.
0: Did he get attacked?
1: He came around the house.
0: The spider just shooed away?
1: I don't know what he did with that spider, but he came around the house and, like, came through the back door because it was open. But still, nope.
0: I love it. All right, well, good. This ended in a good story then. I like that. Okay, good. So he's okay.
1: He didn't get bit. I don't think.
0: Well,
2: I don't think.
0: I'd hope that if he got bit and he's so tough that he went inside and just kept his tarantula bite to himself. I promise you, I get bit by a tarantula, I'm not getting up off of the ground.
1: You would have been outside. I'm not letting you back in.
0: Oh,
1: you mess with the spider. I can't do it.
0: I would have called the SWAT team. I'm not joking. I would have been so terrified. I don't know how brave people put up with things like that. And you know what? Hats off to you, but... Again, as someone who's also been attacked by these terrifying insects, or even just spiders or...
1: Frogs,
0: I've been there, so I can relate to you. But K-Hits, good morning. Apparently, have you been attacked by a spider?
3: Oh, hey, guys.
1: Hey, girl, hey.
3: So I wanted to talk with you guys about a little June bug issue going on at my house.
0: First off,
1: June bugs,
0: terrifying.
1: They're disrespectful.
2: We do not like those.
0: Yeah, welcome to the June bug hate club. Yes, you're in now.
3: No, I hear you. I will be the president. I hate those things. I mean, when they get even near the door, I panic because they're all going to come in the house, I think.
0: They're so fast.
1: And why do they hit so hard?
0: They do, man. And they smuggle them because they're so, I don't know how, one ends up being 8. And then they all fly towards the light, and then they always are going to end up hitting you in the head. I'm so scared of them.
3: Those dang things hurt, and they're just annoying and weird. But I will tell you, we had a little issue. My husband had a little battle with some June bugs, and it did not end well.
0: He lost? Uh-oh. Hold on. Your husband lost to June bugs?
3: Yes, he did. Like, it's funny now, but I'm just saying, I said, baby, will you go out to the patio? Just swat them away from the door. I want them nowhere near there so that if we're going in and out, they don't come in, right?
0: Go swat them away.
3: My husband of mine, yep, takes a swatter, goes out there, is ready to attack. So he's in the middle of this battle, okay?
0: Uh-huh.
3: One of these stupid June bugs lands on his face.
1: Oh, no.
0: Battle's on.
2: Yeah, that is not where I want a June bug to be.
3: No, that's like my nightmare. He swats the dang bug, trips on the little part of our fence, like when he's trying to escape. And I'm just saying, he ends up with a turned ankle.
0: He broke his ankle. Hold on. Does that mean broke?
3: Yep.
0: Yeah, your ankle's
1: not... He broke his ankle over a June bug?
0: First off, your ankle shouldn't turn. That's not good for him.
2: That is not good.
0: I love that you also sound like you're also scared of June bugs, so nobody in the house can take on a June bug.
1: I can't.
3: No, never. I hate them.
2: I think June bugs are evil.
3: Away.
2: I don't like how they look. No. I don't like how they flap their wings.
1: I don't
2: wings.
1: Like that. They hit you. No.
0: We just added another member to our June bug hate club with your husband.
1: So that's four of us now.
0: That's four of us. We stand strong. Thank you for the call, and we all do not like June bugs. What are they even good
3: thank
0: for?
3: You, thank you.
1: What are they good for?
2: Nothing. Being a pain?
0: All right. Thank you for the call, beautiful.
3: Thanks, guys. Chubbs,
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1: Hey, good morning, Matt. How are you?
2: Hey, buddy.
3: I'm doing well. How you doing?
1: We're doing extravagant as long as we can set you up on another date with Harper.
3: That'd be great.

0: Hi, good morning. Is this Harper?
1: Yes.
2: Hey, girl. Hey.
0: Hi, beautiful. 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
0: That's right. Come on down. It's Harper, guys.
2: Hey, Harper. How are you?
1: Hey, is this for like a regular person reaction or something?
0: Nope.
1: What is this for?
0: Hold on, wait. You think that would be the bit? Is that we're just calling people to get their reaction? First off, not a bad idea.
3: I'm going to jot that one down.
2: I might want to.
0: It could end with people being mean, though, and cussing, so it could also go bad. But we have good news for you on this call. It's a $250 gift card to give you.
1: Okay.
0: Yeah.
2: You just got to go on another day with the handsome man.
1: Oh, yeah. I kind of dropped the ball with him recently. That's why I'm here.
0: Look,
2: all make mistakes. It's all good.
0: And we're not mad at you, but we are a little disappointed, and it's okay. You have time to fix it. We can send you out on another date. We'll pay for it all.
1: No, I can't.
0: Is it this weekend? We can set it up next weekend.
3: So you dropped the ball. You just don't want to pick it back up?
1: It's nothing personal. I'm just trying to avoid a pattern. That's all.
2: What's the pattern, girl?
1: Well, okay. Okay, after our date, I saw a video on YouTube explaining when you feel really strong chemistry with someone, it's because they feel familiar. So, chemistry, you know, and I just...
0: So that's good news.
2: You have a bad pattern? Is that what you're admitting to?
0: Well, don't you want to feel...
1: If you knew my dating history, I don't know. You just understand. I just need to run in the other direction as fast as I can.
0: No, you don't.
4: But I'm not any of your exes.
2: Oh, there's our buddy.
0: Way to step in, Matt. Yeah, there's our buddy Matt. He said he's
2: down to be for you, girl.
0: Yeah, haven't you heard that song by Kane Brown? Like, you can't worry about
2: I might be bit on my own.
3: Is that the same one?
0: No, not that one. No, don't do that.
2: Oh, not that one?
0: No, I might be better on my own. No, you guys would be better together.
2: Well, if you knew the rest of the lyrics, it's good.
0: Yeah.
2: It's a good song.
0: Something like that.
1: I'm really sorry. I just can't repeat the past. This is really hard. I just figured out where I've been going wrong.
2: He showed you he was a great guy.
0: Let him prove to you that he is. He's different.
2: Life is about taking chances.
1: I'm so sorry.
0: Wow.
1: Yeah, I know. The most important thing I got to do right now.
0: Wow.
2: $250.
3: She's saying it's an automatic no.
0: I got a K-Hits t-shirt and a sweater.
3: And a coloring book.
1: I just can't.
0: And a speaker.
2: And we got sunglasses, too.
0: Sunglasses, too.
2: $250. I'm just saying.
0: I cannot believe this price.
2: I'll give you my Tumblr.
0: You're not interested. She's not interested. We'll let you go. We wish you nothing but the best.
1: I'm really sorry. Yeah, I got to go. Okay.
0: Matt, do you want our prize pack? Would that make you feel a little better?
2: We got some stuff. I got a brownie over here, too.
4: Yeah, just...
3: No more Kane Brown songs.
2: Okay.
0: Yeah, way to go. That really threw us off, man. Wish you could have brought up something sweeter. But, guys, unfortunately...
2: If you guys know the lyrics to that song, come on.
0: I'm better on my own?
2: It starts off that way.
0: Oh, way to go. I'm sorry we couldn't set you up. We wish you nothing but the best, but at least you got a prize pack.
3: Yeah, Matt, you're on this journey on your own.
0: We call it the Matt Pack. Come pick it up,
4: pal. Thanks for the prize.
0: Hey, you're welcome.
4: I appreciate it.
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9: As a cold front moves through today, showers and storms will be passing by. Heads up for one or two storms intensifying, becoming strong to severe. Temperatures near 81 at the lunch hour, then falling into the 70s in the afternoon. Scattered storms possible tonight, and again, a few could end up severe. From the Bob Mills Weather Center, I'm News on 6 meteorologist

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0: go. Happy,
1: well,
0: happy
1: good morning. You
0: almost
1: want to be
0: Friday.
1: Bland and boring.
0: Yeah, Maria, why don't you want to say Thursday or find another weird way
2: I
0: to say Thursday?
1: You don't have the spice. The spice is nice.
0: Look at Oreo showing off his days of the week. He can just say it regular, huh?
3: It's Thursday.
4: Oh.
1: Thursday.
3: Might even throw a throwback in front of it.
1: Thirsty Thursday?
0: Oh.
1: Okay, well, Thursday. Here we are.
3: There it is. There it is.
0: Man, it just feels right. There's something about it. It just feels right. Good morning. How was everyone's day yesterday?
1: Shopping, you know, all the things.
0: No, thankfully I don't.
1: Jalen's going to church camp, so he's going to be there for a week, and they have, like, a strict clothing policy. So, like, swimwear, swim shoes, just all the things. And so we had to go shopping.
0: Well, it's the clothing policy at a summer church camp. And then I go, okay, cool. You're talking about, like, swim clothes and stuff.
1: Yeah, like, you have to have, like, a full shirt on to, like, swim.
0: Good. Good, I like that.
1: Can't be showing off your pecs and
0: good.
1: Stuff, you know.
0: Good.
1: Muscles and whatnot. Nah, good. They don't want that.
0: We don't
1: want
0: to see it either. So yeah. Who cares? Put them up.
1: Yep.
0: Sorry, show off. You can show that off when you become 28. Have fun. Show it off then. That's why I tell my son Dallas. Like, that's when you can start dating.
3: You don't even have it anymore.
0: Not your bad. I mean, you should have maintained.
1: Yeah.
0: Yeah. You got to look at the long game sometimes.
1: The crazy part is that, like, he wanted everything, like, name brand. Like, these kids these
0: days.
1: Oh,
0: I'm sure. Yeah,
1: everything
0: welcome.
1: Needs to be Nike and, like, all this stuff. And I'm like, bruh, you're breaking the bank. Breaking it.
0: He's going to get that Nike.
1: Yeah,
3: I was like, "Yo, you tried Psyche."
0: Yeah, you don't need the full all letters. You can just get
1: Ike.
3: You know, I remember
0: Ike's
3: growing up.
0: Nice.
3: I remember growing up, and there was this shirt shop that popped up, and you could walk there, you know, from my house. So I was like, "This is cool." So Air Maxes had just come out. Remember the black model Air Maxes that said it all in white letters, and you had to get the shirt that said Air on the back.
1: Yeah.
3: So I go in that store and I find the shirt that says Air on the back. I'm like, ooh, I think I bought it for like $5. I didn't know any
0: better. Put me in, coach.
3: Yeah. So I go to school the next day with my Nike Air, ooh, Max shirt on. I was like, yo, what's up, Garrett? This dude was like, yo, that's fake.
0: I was lucky.
3: Like, what do you mean? He's like, yo, that is fake. I know you got that right by Black Gold Park. And I was like, what you mean? He's like, yeah, I got one too. I looked at the tag. It said Hanes.
1: If you spot it, you got it.
0: You go, ah. Oh. How'd they get me?
3: So be careful what you be doing.
1: I broke the bank yesterday. Yeah, I did.
0: Oh, your buddy's like, oh, I've seen that. I got one of them. I got me a Hanes Nike shirt, too. Been there, bro. Been there. Don't worry. In the same club.
1: Well, that was my day yesterday.
0: Yeah.
1: What'd y'all do?
0: My buddy, shout out Stank Feet Eddie. Eddie would wear wet socks, and he'd wear them all day. And he, for some reason, would think that would, like, they would be okay and they would dry out.
3: With, like, with his feet in them?
0: Yeah.
1: That's nasty. Okay. That is so
0: gross.
1: And
0: that's how you know he developed the name Stank Feet Eddie.
1: That's nasty.
3: And he would do this consistently?
0: Consistently, and he was proud of it. He wasn't embarrassed that he had stinky feet. He enjoyed it. And I was like, okay.
1: That's a flex? Is that a flex?
0: That was his flex. And
1: that's a gross flex.
0: He also flexed with no girlfriends his entire life I've ever known him. So I've been trying to tell him to flex them toes out in open air.
3: I bet he had a great relationship with Boom, Tough Actin, Tin Actin.
0: He put
1: his feet hurt real bad or something. Like
0: nothing on them hot, stinky feet.
1: That's so gross.
0: It was gross. Anytime I saw Eddie literally 3 years ago for the first time since we graduated school.
3: Wow.
0: And I was like, bro, you look like your feet still stink. Like, how are you still running around in some shoes right now that are still, like, pushing out a little bit of water?
3: Old habits die hard.
0: Exactly,
3: huh?
0: Man. Some things never change.
1: What is he doing to wet his feet? Like, I got questions. Like,
0: he literally thinks it's okay to, like, walk in a wet puddle.
1: No.
0: And I'm like, bro, you don't have steel toe boots on.
3: Why not just walk around the puddle?
0: No, he wants to walk through it.
3: It's in his way, huh?
0: It's in his way, yeah. And he does Stank Feet Eddie does it Stank Feet Eddie's way.
1: Well, that's why he's still single.
0: Can't argue him. Oh, I know. I know. I tried to tell him.
3: But is he happy?
0: Mm-hmm. Sure, sure. Whatever you want to say. He's a big hater, I tell you that much. All I have to hear from Eddie is like, man, my brother's Adrian, he's got the perfect life. His feet never stink. He's got a job and wife.
1: Then.
0: I'm like, bro, just wash them stank feet and you'll be shocked what
1: Soak
0: can happen.
1: Him.
3: It sounds like he can see the blueprint to success.
0: He knows where it's at. He just refuses to follow the path.
1: Like
0: You're
1: my
0: right.
1: face right now. I'm just like, I can't. That's so gross.
0: Even my microphone fell out of this conversation. My microphone's like, you know what? I'm going to fall over.
1: Eddie. And then you got that name. like, you've been entitled to that
3: name. You call that 100% to his face?
0: 100%.
3: Oh, okay.
0: Well, never have I not called him that.
3: Can't say he doesn't not know.
1: That's nasty.
0: I couldn't have made it more clear that we got some stanky feet with those. And you know what? It's okay. Eddie's going to, you know, someday figure it out.
1: You should get him, like, a gift basket and, like, put, like, the powder in it. Mm-mm. And, like, the spray and stuff, you know, that people Mm-mm. need for their feet. Mm-mm. And, like, some soap and, like... Mm.
0: Hey, buddy.
1: Are there waterproof socks?
0: Here's an entire kit to wash your body and your feet, since I know you haven't figured that out since 3 years old.
3: I think we're past, like, a gift bag, probably 100%. An intervention.
0: Nah, he just needs he needs to wear Crocs. We need to just keep them toes airing out as much as we can.
1: Okay, well.
0: So, hey, you know what? I hope everyone enjoyed our stink feet, Eddie. And by the way, I will be sending him this audio to go, hey, just to let you know, your stank feet continue to thrive in a whole other state.
3: And there's people thinking about you and caring about you.
0: Yeah, they're disgusted by you.
1: I'm disgusted.
0: A whole lot of people this morning, bro.
1: You're nasty.
0: Yeah, he is. He can say that.
1: Okay, well, that's your friend. So.
0: Yeah, he is. And you know what? You gotta claim him. So get on over here, stank feet Eddie, on this Thursday. Let's get it going. Woo.

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3: As you hit the road, no delays to get in your way so far this morning. Northbound on 75, it's all clear through Glenpool. Southbound on 169, no delays through Owosso. Currently, it's 15 minutes now from Garnett to Utica on westbound BA. With traffic, I'm Randy Fuller.
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0: sometimes accidents happen, and it's okay. And hopefully you just don't offend anyone who you were around or talking to. And, you know, it's funny because the more people I think that you meet, you start to learn tricks on how not to insult people whenever you immediately meet them. Like, for example, a quick trick is to never erase from your vocabulary "nice to meet you." Get that out of your vocabulary and don't even use that at all. Even if you know you've never even met someone before, don't say that.
1: Why?
0: Because then you watch this. Go ahead, say it. Watch. Oh, hey. Hi, Brooke.
1: Hi, Chubbs. Nice to meet you.
0: Oh, I've met you before.
1: Oh.
0: We actually hung out like twice already, but it's. You don't remember that time? It's okay. No, it's cool. I get it. You meet a lot of people.
1: Well, good to see you.
0: Yeah, good to see you too, even though you clearly don't remember me and erase me from your memory, even though what I thought we spent together was
1: it's really hard to forget
0: moments.
1: You.
0: Well, obviously it is because you clearly did. You thought we'd never met before, but that's okay, though. It's so nice to see you again, too.
1: I love that smile. You have a great day.
0: You see how petty that was and how that also hopefully made you feel bad and then made me walk away going, wow, I can't believe she didn't know my name.
1: Yeah.
0: I can't believe she forgot that we actually talked.
1: I'm horrible with names, too.
0: I know, so don't. That's why you just go,
1: hey, buddy.
0: There you go. That worked. Hey, buddy. Good to see you, man. Long time
1: hey,
0: no
1: girl,
0: see.
1: Hey, that's me all day.
0: Long time no see. So you do remember the last time that you saw me?
1: Yep, I sure do. Well, you looking good, buddy.
0: Thanks, sis. You looking good, too.
1: See?
0: Yeah, literally the other day, someone pulled up to a red light to me, and they tried to pretend that they knew me. And he was like, man, what's up, man? How you been doing? How's the cat? And I immediately was like, oh, yeah, this guy chose the wrong animal. But I'll gladly play. I was like, cat's good, you know. Got a fur ball the other day stuck, you know. And then I had to do the whole, like, get it out, kitty, kitty.
1: Yeah.
0: And, you know, I'm like, you know how that kitty is? And he's like, I know. You know, I'm like, ever since my cat, you know, just like loves to, you know, eat yarn and hang out with other kitty cats and join that kitty cat gang.
1: Yeah.
0: And he's like, I know, man. Did y'all ever get someone? And I was like, all right, leave me alone. Well, I'm not going to sit here and play this game with you. Well, Travis Kelce, I feel bad for him. He shared an embarrassing story about how he once mistook the world famous Jimmy Buffett. You know,
2: Margaritaville.
0: Yeah. So you know Jimmy Buffett.
2: Yeah.
0: Yeah, there you go.
1: Do you, like, actually know him, or you just like, know of him?
2: Like, if I saw him in person, would I say nice to meet you? Yeah.
0: Have I ever met him before? You would say nice to meet you? Yeah. I'm trying to remember, is he wear shoes, or does he not wear shoes? I feel like he's that guy who's like, yeah, man, we're beach living. Let's go.
1: I want to live on a beach.
0: I'm Jimmy Buffett. And you know what? I don't know about you guys. I do what I want. And I just play random music whenever I want out of nowhere, too, because I'm Jimmy Buffett.
2: Yeah. Margarita. He did not wear shoes.
0: Okay. That's what I thought.
2: You're right.
0: All right. Good.
1: Are they black like Blancos?
0: Oh, like the dirty feet?
1: The dirty feet. I get.
0: Well, unless he somehow has figured out a way to walk on top of everything, I assure you, science would not allow him to not have dirty feet at the bottom, which immediately grosses me out.
1: So they're rough. They don't care. Calluses.
0: I was going to say, I don't care how callous they are.
2: All I know is I just get the information. I'm not clicking images.
0: Yeah, don't do that.
2: Nah.
0: All right. So instead of talking to someone, imagine going up and he's like, you don't got no shoes on and you're one of the richest humans in the entire world. Your investing is absolutely phenomenal.
1: He's living his best life.
0: I have to hear exactly how Travis messed this up. Listen to this.
3: A guy comes up and says, dude, Buffett's here. He wants to meet you. I'm like, that's big money. I'm like, I am way too hammered to say hello to this guy. I started talking finances.
0: Then you go, you're going to talk finances to Jimmy Buffett?
1: He's rich.
0: Margaritaville?
1: He's rich.
0: It's not a bad idea.
3: Meet Buffett. I'll shake his hand. And man, we have the best conversation I've ever had in my life. The man is literally smiling from ear to ear. I'm thinking I'm going to be rich here soon. He's going to bank me in the bonus.
0: Which, by the way, is that not a dream scenario?
1: That's one of your problems and you're marrying Tay Tay?
0: Oh, so you're thinking that he's just after money now. Oh, the plot thickens.
3: And he starts telling his story in high school when he picked up the guitar for the first time.
0: Like, hold on, wait, you picked up the guitar?
3: And I was like, no way! Warren Buffett played the guitar?
0: He's like, Warren Buffett? I'm not Warren Buffett, the billionaire investor. I'm Jimmy Buffett, the guy who sings Margaritaville.
1: And is shoeless.
0: Yeah, and I have no shoes on either. Yes, that's another great point.
1: Okay.
0: And that's one of those things where you go, hold on. And that's how it has to be. He's having literally the time of his life. couldn't be more like, he's like, we're best friends, dude. We've become best friends.
1: Take my number.
0: Yeah, take my number and save it. And he's like, Warren Buffett. Oh, no. It's
1: wrong guy.
0: Jimmy. Yeah. It starts with a J. No, I'm not that guy who eats McDonald's every single morning.
1: And every day.
0: In Nebraska. No, I live on the beach, bro. And I got the sand in my toes.
1: He's I'm like,
0: I guess we'll keep singing unless you want me to walk away.
1: Barefoot.
0: Like, yeah, I do. If you're not going to give me millions of dollars, because I'm still wasted.
1: Yeah.
0: And I thought you were a completely different human.
1: You know what I think is great is that Kelsey was willing to, like, tell that story.
0: Yeah.
1: And, like, be honest. And because we all do it. We do.
0: And I'm marrying Taylor Swift now. So at the end of the day, he's about to have more money than Warren Buffett.
1: Probably.
0: So, I mean, never mind.
1: You think he's going to be the nanny, like, when they have kids?
0: I don't care.
2: Wait, what?
0: I don't know.
1: I just have questions.
0: I know. What, I wouldn't care. What, I'd be what? Like...
1: Stay-at-home dad?
0: Here I am. I'm like, here
1: Taking
0: we go.
1: Taking care of these little critters.
0: Yeah. Have fun at work, babe.
1: My wife is Tay-Tay. Yeah.
0: Have fun at work, babe. I love you. We'll be here. Let us know if you need anything.
1: I'll send you some pictures. We can FaceTime.
0: Yeah.
1: Yeah.
0: All right, babe. I'll see you at 5 when you get home.
1: Yep. Groceries done. Cooking, learning.
0: I don't think Taylor runs an 8-to-5 job.
1: I don't think she does either. I think she's gone for months at a time, probably.
0: And I love that we just took this whole life of poor Travis and then turned him into a stay-at-home nanny who never gets any interaction with his wife.
2: No say, no.
1: Would you not? Would you guys not?
0: Yeah, of course. But I'm also, you know, not Travis Kelce, but, you know.
1: I'm just saying.
0: I don't think he's going to be hidden off in some room. Yeah, to watch the kids. It'll be a mansion.
1: Yeah, it'll be a mansion. Okay, well, hey,
0: you know
1: there
0: what?
1: You go.
0: That's why you don't say, nice to meet you, bro. You say, good to see you.
1: Good to see you. Yeah.
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0: 6.9 K Hits. Brooke was just telling me this morning how you were leaving the house and then you realized that you forgot your cell phone back at the house.
1: I know.
0: But
1: I
0: you had know. But you did have your drink and you had both your pair you had both shoes on, right?
1: I did have shoes on and socks.
0: That's a win.
1: I know, right?
0: That's a win right there.
1: I know, but I had to go back.
0: So let this be your reminder to now everyone look down. Do you have your phone? Do you have both shoes on your feet?
1: Did you get your energy drink? Did you get your notes?
0: Did you get your notes and energy drink? And Oreo, what other thing?
2: Your shoes.
0: Yeah.
1: Probably need those, too.
0: You better have those shoes, too. Yeah. All right. This has been your daily reminder to make sure what you have from the Jeff Show.

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3: Heads up for one or two storms intensifying, becoming strong to severe. Temperatures near 81 at the lunch hour, then falling into the 70s in the afternoon. Scattered storms possible tonight, and again, a few could end up severe. From the Bob Mills Weather Center, I'm News on 6 meteorologist Stacia Knight.

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1: Good morning. Thank you for waking up with us. My mom used to always tell me when I was a kid, I was obsessed with, I wanted to be a fire truck and then a police officer. One of those was not obtainable.
2: The fire truck.
1: You got it. I could never be a fire truck regardless of how hard I tried.
2: But to drive one?
1: I could drive one. That was possible, but that's not what I wanted. I wanted to actually be the fire truck.
2: Nothing wrong with that. Kids dream. Live your big dream.
3: Dream big.
1: Dream big, but unfortunately that big dream was a little bit too big. I shot for the moon, and unfortunately I realized that I could never turn my body into a truck that could put out fires, and that's okay. That makes
3: like
1: sense.
3: Like a transformer.
1: Yeah, that's not real life.
2: That would be so cool.
1: It would be cool, but again, not real life, but
3: Optimus
1: little Chubb's optimist brain was, I can tell you now, very optimistic about what the future may have held for me. And after that, I go, fine, I just want to be a cop then.
2: You want to be a police officer?
1: That's what I wanted to be. I wanted to be a police officer when I was little.
2: Okay.
1: And I was obsessed with, huh, bad boys, what you want, what you want, what you gonna do?
2: You're literally giving your age away.
1: Oh yeah. My gosh. Okay, updated reference. I love Live PD or On Patrol Live.
2: Yeah. And what about Paw Patrol?
1: I like Paw. You know, as much as I want to rip it, I never thought I would, but I've been forced to watch Paw Patrol because I have a son. And not gonna lie,
2: team.
1: Marshall knows what he's doing.
2: I'm just saying.
1: Yeah, they have themselves a team. They know they built that team smart. I will say that much. Oreo, have you watched any of Paw Patrol? Have you enjoyed the respect that they get around there?
3: I have not had the opportunity because Autumn was just too old.
1: Bro,
3: so yeah.
1: Cut it out.
3: Yeah,
1: there's still time. Yeah. You can still watch
2: the
1: it just
2: like,
1: for you.
2: Are so good.
3: So I should just watch it on my own.
2: Yeah.
1: That's a possibility.
3: Yeah, after Backyardigans, I just shut it down, yeah.
1: Well, I saw this story and I go, hold up. I'm so happy I did not choose to be a police officer.
2: Uh-oh.
1: Because, you know, and by the way, the sweet radio dream came around fifth grade. And then I go, you know what? Being a fire truck was absurd.
3: Hold on a second. Till fifth grade, you wanted to be a fire truck?
2: Are you judging him?
1: He did. Thank you for helping me with that. I didn't know how to dig my way out of there. Oreo, why don't you take your judging shoes off? Yeah, bro, I did, okay?
3: On and tied tight.
1: Okay, I'm sorry, Oreo. I had a tough time figuring it out, all right? I realize that that's not how fire trucks are made,
3: ooh,
1: okay?
3: I want to time travel and be in his class.
1: Oh, I bet. Especially when you saw me realize that you can't actually become a fire truck. And I go, wait, so
2: did one of your classmates?
1: No, see, guys, no, leave me alone.
2: Okay.
1: I'm going. Miss Ramberger, help me out. Oreo and Brooke are being mean to me.
2: I am not. It's just Oreo.
1: All right, just Oreo. Get him out of the class. Write him up.
2: Sit in the hallway.
1: Oh, Oreo got in trouble.
3: Do I get a bathroom pass?
1: Nah, if you
2: no,
1: go,
2: you
1: you're
2: sit in the
1: up.
2: Hallway. Wait for the principal.
1: Yeah, right, you're in trouble, here. Jack. Bye. Don't make fun of me again. See ya. He tried to make fun of me for wanting to be a fire truck. Well, I can tell you
2: cute.
1: Now. Thank you. So did the teacher. And she was like, you little cute pie. You little cutie pie. Get over here.
2: I believe it.
1: She goes, so what else do you want to be in real life? I go, maybe a police officer. Kick down doors. That'd be cool. I just want to kick down doors and wear a police dog tag with a bulletproof vest. And still to this day, I want to shame my friend Sticks. Shame on you, buddy. Because still to this day, he actually took me for a ride-along. And then made fun of me when I was like, can I just wear a bulletproof vest and one of those fake police badges? He goes, so you just want to be Dog the Bounty Hunter.
2: Or he's do like, ride along.
1: He goes, dude, you're Dog the Bounty Hunter. That's all you are right now. And I go, well, yes. And I realize I 100% wanted to basically be Dog the Bounty Hunter. That's all I wanted.
2: Repo cars?
1: No, not even. I don't want to repo cars. But one thing I definitely don't want to do is what Commerce City police officers have to do. Apparently, I believe Commerce is in Texas. And in Commerce, Texas, now, if you're a police officer, you now also have to have the duty of wrangling up rattlesnakes.
2: You said duty.
1: And I also said rattlesnakes.
3: Yeah, I was more concerned about rattlesnakes on that one. Yeah. Take me off the force.
1: Yeah, you're going to get that other word when I see a rattlesnake.
2: Nah, thank you.
1: I'll tell you now, I don't want nothing to do with them. I had to unfortunately be around what are known as pygmy rattlesnakes in Florida.
2: What is that?
1: It's a smaller version of a rattlesnake that doesn't rattle, but just as deadly, if not more venomous.
2: No, thank you.
1: And they would sunbathe right out our radio station door. So when you opened up the door to leave, we would literally be greeted by about 6 or 7 pygmy rattlesnakes.
2: The anxiety
3: so
2: that's
3: you'd have
2: in
3: to,
2: my
3: like,
2: body.
3: Step over them?
1: Yeah.
3: Oh, no.
1: Yeah,
3: no.
1: That's what bosses would say. And I'd go, this is y'all's way to get us to work more. I will crawl out of these windows before I stay in this building or try to jump over these snakes like I'm just got married and I'm jumping over the broom.
2: I have anxiety in my body. I can't do this. I can't now.
1: Well, now in Commerce City, instead of a poor guy named Chubbs being stuck at work, not being able to escape, they now have to become, they're now rattlesnake wranglers.
2: So they get classes?
1: Two police officers have now been trained, and they are now the quote-unquote rattlesnake wranglers after they have captured a snake in a vehicle outside of a high school and then released it into a field. Great. That's probably the field I choose to ride my bike through. And
2: this is in Texas, so it's not your field. Yeah.
1: It's my luck. It'll be the path that they go. No one will be around here. And then
2: do we have rattlesnakes here?
1: Yep, I think so.
2: We do?
3: Yep.
1: Yeah. I'm pretty sure.
2: Where
1: you don't see them.
2: I don't want to be there.
1: Aren't they in Turkey Mountain? I'm pretty sure I've seen rattlesnake signs at Turkey Mountain that say rattlesnakes. You got to look out for rattlesnakes.
3: Google says that there are two venomous rattlesnakes that are native to Tulsa County, the timber rattlesnake and the western pygmy rattlesnake.
1: Like, we have ID tracker, like geotags on bears and sharks. And all these other wild... Can we not throw some on these rattlesnakes to keep a track of them?
2: Give them a little wristband.
3: This timber rattlesnake is over 4 feet.
1: A four foot?
2: No.
3: Nope.
1: We need way more police. I hope are Tulsa police officers rattlesnake wranglers? Do we have a rattle division?
2: Because Turkey Mountain, you ain't gonna see me. Nope.
1: Yeah, about that. We'll just be doing Google Earth from that'll be the only time I'll be viewing it.
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0: 106.9 K-Hits. Good morning and happy Thursday. What do we got coming up, Oreo, that we are giving away?
1: Coming up at 7:05, $100 in fireworks from the Castle of Muskogee.
2: Sounds like a good time to me.
0: I thought we were going to keep going with some good... Yeah, we're real bad. I think they got legit
1: fireworks. Oh, they got the good ones.
2: Okay, well.
0: We absolutely have the Great Value brand. Ours are not.
1: Y'all's are on clearance.
0: Yeah, ours are bad.
1: Get them out.
0: That's bad value.
2: These are last year's fireworks.
0: That's called the Last Value brand. All right, don't go anywhere. It's coming up just after these words.
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10: Cool to I-44, 15 minutes right now. It's all clear through the road work at 96. Southbound on 75, not a problem at all from Skiatook into the IDL downtown. It's 20 minutes with traffic. I'm Randy Fuller.
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0: good morning. Thank you for waking up with us. Happy Thursday, man. We are almost through this week, and let's celebrate it with a win. DJ Oreo, what do we have today?
1: That's right. We're going to celebrate with the Castle of Muskogee this morning. They've got $100 in fireworks.
0: All right. We would love to send you there so you can get some and some But what caller do you have to be, Brooke?
2: You have to be caller number 13 today.
0: All right, caller 13, 918-442-1069. Don't be afraid. You got this. Live and local.

0: accidents happen. And I'm sorry.
1: Have you learned?
0: Yes, I have learned.
2: Okay, that was, I was concerned.
0: No, I've learned. And I don't want no trouble. And I will have my hands behind my back. And I will not touch the grand packages again.
2: Okay, don't do it.
0: No, they're just so cool, man. They have so many.
1: But I see you talking yourself into it again.
2: Nope, don't do it.
0: There was a little voice on my shoulder that said, but just remember how much cool, fun stuff they have there. They got everything, every kind of firework you could imagine.
1: Do not listen to Evil Chubbs.
0: The Evil Chubbs just wants to hold it.
1: Just hanging out on your shoulder.
0: He goes, just ask if you can hold those fireworks.
2: No, you don't need to hold them.
0: I know. That's what they tell me, too. They go, no, you're not.
2: Hands behind your back or in your pockets.
0: We'll mail it to you. You can't even walk it out.
2: Treat him like he's five. Put your hands in your pockets.
0: Well, let's find out today who we're playing with. If maybe Savannah's the same as me. Good morning, Savannah, how are you beautiful?
1: Said, go get a babysitter.
3: Good, how
0: essentially.
3: Are you?
0: Well, I'm getting, everyone's over here bringing me down because I, you know.
2: Nobody's bringing you down. You messed up.
0: I messed up and I learned from my mistake.
2: Put your hands in your pockets.
0: Well, I'm trying, but you guys won't let me ever, you know, live it down, so.
2: Okay, well, you keep bringing it up.
0: Savannah, so. Have you ever made a mistake at a fireworks stand and then they ban you, but then you were, the ban was lifted and then you were so happy to eventually be allowed back onto the premises?
3: Definitely not.
0: No, can't relate. That's fine. All right. Well, I'll keep stories to myself then. instead, we got a fun game for you. Have you ever popped fireworks before?
3: A few times, yes.
0: Are you the firework popper or are you the firework enjoyer?
3: Enjoyer, sure.
0: Okay.
2: Yep, I don't like lighting stuff.
0: I get it. You know, it sometimes, if you have to know, if you already go, I don't like doing this, then don't do it because it's not meant to be for you. And there is someone else to the side who I guarantee wants to do it, named Chubbs. So
2: you put your hands in your pockets.
0: Okay, well, this isn't going to be a very fun 4th of July, so we'll see what happens. I don't know if these are going to be lit by staring at them. But, Savannah, we got a fun game we're down to play, if you are. And I put a lot of thought into this game. It took me 24 hours to come up with it. Are you ready to play?
3: Oh, yes.
0: Yes, thank you. It's called Name That Pop. Okay, that's all I got. It took me a long time to come up with that.
1: It took you a whole day for this?
2: To do the...
0: Okay, no, that was just...
3: Creative.
0: That was, thank you. It was added value.
1: She didn't know what else to say.
0: No, Savannah appreciated it, and I appreciate that too, Savannah. So that's exactly... So the way this game works, I'm going to play you a second or 2 second clip of something, and it has a distinct popping sound in it. And it might be snapping or maybe some cracking, but you just have to try to guess what the sound is in order to win this gift card, okay?
3: Okay.
0: Deal? All right, so here is the very first one. Name that pop!
2: Ooh. What was that? That sounded like plastic.
1: Is that Pop Rocks?
0: I don't know, guys. I mean, I know the answer to this.
2: Do it again?
0: Oh, wow. So the game that has been made fun of, I just want to make it clear. People are now having fun playing. Go ahead. Name that pop.
3: Sounds like a water bottle crunching.
0: Oh, that's a good guess. That's actually a good guess.
1: That's actually a really good guess.
2: Oh, poppers.
0: Oh, like what?
2: Like the ones you like, you when you get mail and you push on them.
0: You absolutely got it right, Brooke. But that unfortunately was not your answer, Savannah. So
2: Savannah is me. Yeah.
0: You know what? Then fine. I will give it back to you. You know what? Fine. I will allow you to have I'll do a half a point.
1: You know, I'll be honest. I wouldn't have got that one.
0: Yeah, listen to
2: the
0: it
2: poppers.
0: Now. It's bubble wrap is the what you were trying to say. Yeah, you can hear it now. Hey, great job. There we go. All right, there we go. Number two, now that you know how the game works, name that pop.
1: Mellow Yellow.
0: Name that pop.
2: Corn. Popcorn. I don't know. I'm playing for her at this point.
0: Hey, that helps. I mean, that helps.
2: The corn. You know, like when you're popping popcorn?
0: Oh.
3: Yeah, like it sounds like a bag of popcorn.
0: Okay, is that what we want to say? Final answer?
3: Oh, gosh. Sure.
0: Close. It was milk being poured into a cereal bowl.
1: Wait, hang on.
0: But it wasn't milk. It was cereal, and it was Rice Krispie Treats. Pop, you know.
1: Wait a minute. I'm playing this game all wrong.
0: Yeah.
1: I thought they had to be soda pops.
0: No, Oreo, we're not even close to that game.
1: I'm not playing no more.
2: Oreo, don't blame it.
0: Congratulations, Oreo is way out the game. Oreo was way
2: off. So it was Rice Krispies?
0: Rice Krispie treats, and it was cereal. But don't worry, that means that we are now down to this very final one. Oh, boom. Can you
2: get your head in the game, Oreo?
1: No, it's out the game.
0: Here we go.
1: I'm pulling for Savannah, though. Right. She got this.
2: She does.
1: Right. Yes, she does.
0: Oreo, you don't try to help, but let's see if Savannah can get this figured out. Name that pop. Ooh.
2: Is that the sound?
0: That's the pop. Can you name that pop?
3: Sounds like you're popping with your mouth.
0: Okay. Is there anything you think that would be getting popped by that sound? What do you think is getting popped?
2: It sounds like one of those sticky toys that kids have that you like stick on something, a balloon.
3: Oh, one of those.
0: Go ahead. Follow your gut. You got this.
2: Like a balloon. Is it a balloon? No, that's not a balloon.
0: It is bubbles. Boom. You followed it. I literally, I was sitting here. I'm not lying to you. I just closed my eyes and I went, bubbles. Please say bubbles. And then
2: good job, Savannah.
0: Savannah out of nowhere got this feeling to say bubbles, and it means you've now won. Congratulations. Oreo, Dr. Pepper, Coca-Cola.
1: That's why I was saying soft drink names. Right. I thought it was Name That Pop.
2: No.
1: Okay.
0: Bro, we're playing.
3: I was hoping that's what we were playing.
1: Okay,
0: you know what? My wife calls soda pop, and I don't like that, and it weirds me out. So maybe
2: it is pop.
0: No, it's not. It's
2: okay, whatever.
3: I call it soda pop.
0: You do?
2: So you do both names.
3: Yes.
2: Some people call it soda, some people call it pop, but she calls it soda pop. Well,
0: you're half wrong and half right. I can tell you that does mean congratulations, Oreo. We won, right?
1: That's right, Savannah.

0: 106.9 K Hits. I just wanted to say hi and thank you to Veronica and her friends for listening.
1: Thank you.
0: Met them last night. I was eating dinner out at Burger Night out at my favorite spot downtown.
1: And someone came up?
0: Not only someone, it was her and her whole gaggle of friends.
1: Gaggle.
0: It was about eight or nine very, very, very passionate friends who are extremely upset that their friend has been blown off and she has not received a phone call back. And they knew the easiest way to handle it, and apparently that was to come up right when they saw me at dinner and hand me all the info and meet her as she was crying.
1: So you got the deed.
2: Yeah, you had me fooled. I thought they were just like, hey, what's up?
0: No. Nah.
1: I thought that,
0: then,
1: too.
0: Not only that, then I had to be like, well, I'm sorry you're crying, and I don't know.
1: Like a side hug and a pat on the back.
0: You want to email us or something? She's like, well, here, I can give you his number if you want it. And I
1: was like, let's call and dig.
0: Call and dig next.
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6: Creek Turnpike headed westbound through Broken Arrow looking pretty good. It is down to one lane after 129th due to the road work. Currently no delays through that stretch. Northbound on 75 now starting to slow down a bit at 96.
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0: the date went great? 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
1: Brian, what's up, man? How are you?
2: Hey, my guy.
3: Hey, guys. What's up?
1: Oh, not much. Tell us what's going on with Jordan. Why hasn't she gotten back to you?
3: That's a good question. I have heard nothing. It's been close to 3 weeks now.
2: Okay. Okay. So you have the right number, though, right?
3: Yes.
1: Okay.
3: Well, after the second message, I got nothing but dots, which never is good.
1: No.
4: But that means that she was about to type something, or she was typing, right? She just didn't click send, maybe.
1: Or do we know?
3: Changed her mind.
1: Does she have a fish tank?
4: What?
2: Maybe she dropped it in there?
1: Thank you.
2: Okay.
1: Thank you. Okay. I was going to say maybe she was cleaning it out. Her phone was in her front pocket.
2: It's hard to get a new phone.
1: In her T-shirt. Exactly. And she's waiting till payday.
2: Okay.
1: And because of that, maybe the fish are bumping against it, which causes it to read the dots.
2: The dots.
1: Thank you. I figured it all out.
4: So the phone wouldn't be fried in the water.
3: True.
1: No, it's waterproof.
2: It's waterproof. Okay.
1: Yeah, no, she's got a new iPhone. Yeah. Okay, I'm sorry. What were you saying after I've solved it?
3: No, I thought it was a really nice date. Like, we had a good time, you know, because it went so well. Had cocktails and some food and...
1: Okay.
3: Just had a really good time.
2: Well, you didn't order anything with, like, a lot of garlic in it, right?
3: I mean, I ordered shrimp cocktails, which she didn't like, but she liked the nachos and tater tots. And
2: I love tater tots.
3: It was just very comfortable.
1: So how did the date end?
3: Well, it ended. We just hung out waiting for her Lyft, and... Okay.

0: she gave me a kiss. I mean, she went in for the kiss.
1: All right. Okay, so she was feeling
0: and
1: it.
0: I was like, wow, this is really good.
1: So that the fish tank thing is probably good. Right.
2: I think so.
3: So, yeah. Brian, if you were Jordan, would you text you back?
0: Hey, yeah.
4: Immediately, sure. The next day, be like, hey, babe, I had the best time of my life.
1: On my way home, actually.
4: Mm. Thoughty McThoughty. So what we'll do is we'll go ahead and we'll get Jordan on the phone, hopefully, and try to set you up on another date.
0: Okay.
4: All right, perfect. Hold on, man.
5: Yellow.
4: Is this
1: hey,
4: Jordan?
1: Hey,
5: girl, hey.
4: Hi, beautiful. My name is Chubbs.
1: I'm Brooke.
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4: That's right. Clap it up. Congratulations. You are live on the air.
1: You go, girl.
5: That's fun.
4: Yeah, it is.
5: That's fun. And to what do I owe this pleasure, y'all?
4: We were talking to our really good friend, Brian. Do you have any idea what we'd be talking to him about?
5: No. Oh, no. No, that's not the guy. It's not going to work out with that one.
1: Is there a reason why?
4: Is your phone in an aquarium right now?
3: She's on it.
5: Yeah.
4: Okay. Well, Bluetooth.
5: No, dude, he's fine. It's just he's happy.
4: Happy? You want someone...
1: Yeah. You want somebody sad?
4: Hold on. I know. I was going to say, there might be an emo side of Jordan you haven't met yet. I mean, emo side of Brian you haven't met yet, Jordan.
5: I doubt it. He's kind of... bright-eyed and bushy-tailed. And
4: if we brought Brian on the phone with you and you met the bad boy version of him, would you be willing to go on another date with him?
5: Nah, he's like nice, you know.
1: You want a bad boy? Like,
3: this is like a nice guy's finished last type thing.
1: Nice guys are the best. So
3: right now he's not getting another date.
4: Hey Brian, you still there?
0: Yeah, I'm here.
4: That's right, bad boy Brian. That feels weird saying. Hey, Brian, what's up?
5: It is weird saying because he's not a bad boy. He's a nice guy. Leave him alone.
1: Hey,
5: you know?
1: Those nice guys are the best guys.
0: Forget it.
4: But you want to leave him alone too, right? Why wouldn't you want to go on another date with a nice guy?
1: Nice guys finish last.
4: No, they don't.
1: Yes, they do.
4: Wait, you just said go on a date with a nice guy, Brooke.
1: That's what she wants. Yeah. I'm trying to convince her.
3: Jordan, what place is Brian in right now?
5: What do you mean?
3: Is he in first or last place?
4: Oh, man. That's a bad question.
5: Oh, last.
4: No, what?
1: She is not
4: dead last? Are you kidding me?
1: So, Brian, you poor thing.
4: Okay, here.
0: Yeah, how come?
4: Go ahead. Yeah, hit it.
0: We had a great date.
4: Yeah, y'all did.
0: Like,
5: I guess.
0: I mean, you kissed me, so.
5: Better. Yeah, that was just to mess with you, man. You're good.
4: What'd you say?
5: Good luck, dude.
3: Well, Jordan breaking hearts.
1: Oh, boy.
4: Wow.
1: I guess she's done.
0: Why would you do that?
4: She hung up.
1: Okay, well.
4: She's out of here.
1: Bye, Jordan.
3: Brian, I wouldn't have any more questions.
4: Yeah, I wouldn't worry about someone like, you know what? Where's my man?
1: Be you.
4: Bad boy, Brian. Brian, thank you, brother, for coming on with us.
1: No.
3: Just be you. Somebody's going to like
1: find
3: you
1: someone,
3: for you being happy.
1: People need that pep in their life, and
4: absolutely.
1: You'll find that person.
4: Good advice.
1: You will. Don't change a thing
0: too
1: about
0: happy.
1: Yourself.
0: I can't. That's the first time I've been accused of being too happy.
4: Well, that's a good thing.
1: Yeah.
0: Well, I mean, to be fair, she was so sweet to say that.
4: Yeah,
0: and,
4: but
0: you know, that was
4: she was really mean too.
0: I mean, she.
1: Aw,
0: yeah, but she was just. It was, she
4: here,
0: was just,
4: we got
0: it
4: a 200
0: from her point of view.
4: $50 gift card. Stop thinking like that. Here.
1: Yeah. No, you got this.
4: That's
1: Brian.
4: Right.
1: Like you got this.
4: Say, I'm bad boy Brian.
0: I'm bad boy Brian.
4: Yeah, all right. Have a good rest of your day.
0: More doors.

0: I immediately feel like 50 Cent would be mad about it. He is like, no, you can't have no other units around our units than the unit.
1: What was yours though?
0: The Chub unit.
1: Yeah.
0: Mm. Yeah, it sounds weird. Anyways, it's fine. Yeah, it's okay. Don't worry about it. No, I don't want. No.
2: Okay.
0: One,
2: yeah, I'm gonna stay out of this one.
0: You know what? We don't need to stay out of is
2: other people's business.
0: No. Because I got a question for you guys, and I don't need an answer for it. I don't need it right now. We're gonna talk about it next, but. What do you do when a complete stranger sneezes directly into your face? We talk about this next.

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5: As a cold front moves through today, showers and storms will be passing by. Heads up for one or two storms intensifying, becoming strong to severe. Temperatures near 81 at the lunch hour, then falling into the 70s in the afternoon. Scattered storms possible tonight, and again, a few could end up severe. From the Bob Mills Weather Center, I'm News on 6 meteorologist Stacia Knight.

0: that's very important. But Brooke, you're telling me.
1: No, I'm mad.
0: What happened to you? I'm not going to lie. I don't even know if an apology would make it better.
1: I don't think it will.
0: Now, tell everybody listening what happened to you.
1: I was at Walmart yesterday, and I'm in line.
0: Love Walmart. Roll back.
1: I was doing self-checkout.
0: Okay.
1: Just trying to get some stuff for my son's, like, camping trip or whatever for his school thing or whatever, right, or church thing. And then this lady, like, is, like, with someone, and she turns around to, like, sneeze into her arm, but sneezed on me. She sneezed on me.
0: Okay, but she was trying to put it into her arm, though.
1: Yes, like her bodily functions got on me.
0: Her spit. Her spit. Don't say, the spit really grossed you out.
1: I can't.
0: Yeah, I mean, it could have been worse, but...
1: Could it have been worse?
0: Did you not look hurt?
1: She didn't say sorry.
0: Okay, well, there's that. That's tough to understand. You just sneezed in my face. Did you do anything? Or were you just in shock?
1: I was shocked.
2: Yeah.
1: I was so shocked. I just stood there, and I was just like, with my hands out, and I was like...
0: I've been there. I've been sneezed on by a llama one time. A llama sneezed on me, and it felt like utter disrespect. Like, I could not believe it. I know people say that, like, they spit, but I feel like, you know, bless his heart, his allergies just got bad right now.
1: Okay, your allergies are bad, but at least say, I'm sorry, or I did not mean to do that. Like,
0: I didn't mean to sneeze in your face.
1: Yeah, like, just... Please forgive me.
0: Did you leave the sneeze droplets on your face?
1: I did. I went home and took a shower immediately.
0: Before you wiped them, I mean, I would have literally left where
1: I'm
0: this...
1: I'm in the self-checkout. Like, what tissue do
0: no,
1: they have?
0: I mean, like, don't even wipe it with your hand. I'm leaving the sneeze droplets on my face, and then I kind of just walk to her and to the side, and I go, hi, do you see all this water droplets on my face? That's called your sneeze.
1: Please don't do that. That's rude.
0: If I was to put some kind of microscope on my face right now, I bet that's real gross to imagine what is in a sneeze. I don't know.
2: Maybe she was just embarrassed, though.
0: That's
2: true. It happens.
1: If you sneezed on someone, you wouldn't apologize?
2: Yeah, but I'd also be embarrassed, too.
0: What if
2: maybe she has a cold or doesn't feel good or...
1: You have a cold and you sneezed on me?
0: It did just get worse, too. I'm like, great, now you got sick germs on me, too. I'm like, thank you for that. I appreciate that, lady. Thank you.
1: I'm not going to make it.
2: Well, we don't know is what I'm saying.
1: Okay, well, if I'm sick next week, you guys know why. Well,
2: then we do know.
0: Okay, and first off, this will not count as an excuse, and this will not be an excused absence, but I got to ask, what if she also didn't know that she sneezed on you?
1: How did you not know? I'm standing right behind you.
0: If she put her arm up, maybe she thought that her arm caught it all. And I'm not going to... Look, like, I would never say to do... And, I mean, guys, 918-442-1069, feel free to call in if you've ever had someone open mouth sneeze in your face.
1: It's so gross.
0: That has to be the most utter... Like, if someone was to genuinely, like, put their hands behind their back and not even try to cover it and look at you and go, hey, come here real quick.
1: Just imagine, like some.
0: Sorry about that.
1: See, sharing a toothbrush with a stranger.
0: Hold on, I just faked it, and I did it. I even had to say sorry about that.
2: You kind of grossed yourself out.
0: I did. That was so gross and foul, even in my fake scenario. I can't imagine. It's almost funnier if you sneeze directly in my face and then say sorry like you didn't mean to.
1: Okay, imagine sharing your toothbrush with someone, a stranger.
0: No,
1: someone sneezed on me.
2: Look, maybe she's just a serial sneezer.
1: Serial sneezer?
0: Brooke went way too hard. She compared it to sharing a toothbrush. Kay Hitz, good morning. You're on the air. What do you do if someone sneezes on you?
3: My 3-year-old the other day sneezed in her optometrist's face.
0: Oh, great.
3: When she was looking in her eyes.
0: Oh, great. Yay.
1: Achoo.
0: Nothing better. And at that age, too, we definitely don't cover
1: it. If it would have been a 3-year-old, I would have let it be.
0: Yeah. And, of course, it's in the optometrist where you're like, oh, hey, sorry about that. And, by the way, no glasses either? No goggles or anything? Yeah, I knew it. Yep, just all eyeball. Well, thank you for the call. See, again, it could always be worse. Sorry to all the other calls.
1: Children get all the passes. Adults, no. You say sorry.
0: Okay, it's good morning. You're on the air. What do you do if someone sneezes in your face?
4: Well, I have something worse than sneezing on the face.
0: I'm scared.
4: We were at the fair and someone threw up on
1: No.
0: Let me guess too. Please tell me it was at the end of your trip that you didn't just get there at the fair and like within the hour.
4: Oh no, we had just been there about an hour. It was on that double Ferris wheel.
1: My stomach. Yeah.
2: So did you stay or leave?
4: We've never ridden it again.
0: Yeah, of course. Yeah, I'm traumatized from that point on.
1: My stomach, I can't.
0: Yeah. See, Brooke, you feel better. Well, do your... Never mind. Is it too gross for me to ask what they ate? And never mind.
2: Oh,
0: yeah,
2: no.
0: That is
1: don't
0: too gross.
1: Ask that.
0: I'm not asking that. Never
2: no,
0: mind.
2: Yeah, I'm
0: sorry
2: I'm
0: for
2: let you.
0: I'm not writing a Ferris wheel for you for 6 months. I will protest Ferris wheels for you, okay?
4: Right.
0: Okay, just for you. You're more than welcome, Brooke. Do you feel better? It could have been thrown.
1: I feel better, but I also am. I'm super grossed out.
2: That call was like the meaning of it could be worse.
0: See, it absolutely could be worse.
1: Okay.
0: You
1: whatever.
0: Could be poor Linda. She not only had her time, her day ruined, but her fair day ruined.
1: Okay, well, I would have just been
0: imagine,
1: out of there.
0: Imagine yeah. that, too. I go, can I get a rain check? Because no. you see this throw up on me? Like, is it all right? Is that something that.
1: No.
0: Or do I got to pay to come back in, too?
1: Okay, I take the sneeze.
2: Y'all going to charge
0: better?
2: Me for this?
1: I'm going to take the sneeze. Yeah, I'll take the sneeze.
2: Wow, imagine that.
0: I can't get an Expo shirt. We don't got a shirt on standby that I can grab. Like, come
1: you
0: on.
1: Would, like, how would you get cleaned up?
2: So
1: they
2: you
1: got porta potties.
0: No, that is kind of gross. Now that
1: yeah,
0: I think
1: what's
0: about
1: wrong with
0: it,
1: you?
0: That is so
1: ew.
0: Foul. I'm not going to lie, but there is nothing better that feels better in the world than an open mouth sneeze. Like, if you are just like out and no one's near you, there's nothing better than just like watching those droplets fly into the air.
1: And I get you have, like,
0: oh,
1: we all
0: it.
1: Have to sneeze. We do.
0: And
1: we,
0: if you don't agree
1: out.
0: With that, you're a liar. I'm sorry, I don't trust
1: just
0: you.
1: Just don't sneeze on me. I don't
0: do
1: like.
0: Do y'all cover
1: liquids.
0: Every sneeze?
1: Even
0: I if,
1: do.
0: Like, you're
1: in
0: out
1: my,
0: in public?
1: In my elbow.
0: I mean, not in public. Like, let's just say, like, you're out at Turkey
1: at
0: Mountain.
1: At home or?
0: At Turkey Mountain.
1: In my elbow. You gotta be safe,
2: no
1: right?
2: No comment.
0: I'm
1: okay, guys. You're one of those people.
2: I don't know. I'm by myself.
0: He got germs on a tree.
1: So
0: oh,
1: you're
0: no.
1: sneezing on Cobra?
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0: life accidents happen. But you got to at least be responsible. It's one thing I'm, you know, trying to teach my son, Dallas. I'm like, look, I understand accidents happen, but you still have to say you're sorry for them.
1: And, yes, apologize.
0: Got to apologize.

0: 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It's official now, and it's 7:57, which means it's about to be time for Match One. Oreo, what are we giving away this week?
1: That's right, Match One is coming up. 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
0: I'm not
2: going to
0: lie. There's something there that they might be missing out on something.
1: He might have something there.
0: All right, cool. Match One's coming up just after 8 o'clock. Don't go anywhere.
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3: Northbound 75 slows down at 121st into the ongoing road work at 96th in Jenks. Both directions of I-44 in between the Creek Turnpike and Tusa are showing delays due to some road work in the area. With traffic, I'm Randy Fuller.
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0: Hey now, good morning. Thank you for waking up with us. And it's officially time for us to play match one. We told you we were going to do it, and now we're looking for caller number.
1: I'm taking caller number 9 today.
0: All right, caller number 9, 918-442-1069. What do we have, DJ Oreo?
2: Caller number 9 has a chance.

0: decades.
1: It's match one time.
2: Let's go.
0: It's the greatest.
1: Let's go, buddies. Come on, guys.
0: Come on, you got this.
1: There we go.
0: Good morning. Thank you for waking up with us. We appreciate it. And let's go ahead and find out who we have on the phone today. Good morning, Rosalyn. How are you, beautiful?
3: Good. How are you guys?
0: I'm doing extravagant.
1: I'm doing good.
4: Yes.
0: Oreo's doing well on this side. We are all marvelous. Have you ever seen Post Malone or Jelly Roll live in concert?
3: I have not.
0: Okay. We would love to make that come true for you. You don't mind driving over where the show's in Fayetteville?
4: Yes. Razorback Stadium.
0: Razorback Stadium. That's going to be an amazing show. You don't mind driving over, do you?
3: No, not at all.
0: Boom. There we go. I just wanted to make sure.
1: So jelly.
0: We're all good.
1: Jelly.
0: Yes, it is posty and jelly time. And all we got to do is just match one. You know how that works?
3: Yes.
0: Boom. I think I've covered literally everything except for, all right, who wants to guess your favorite drink? Although I'm
1: Dr. Pepper.
0: Okay. Oreo?
4: I'm a Sprite.
0: Okay. Rosalyn, what's your favorite color?
3: Purple.
0: Oh.
1: Dr. Pepper it is.
0: She really loves Diet Coke.
3: It's Dr. Pepper.
1: It's Dr. Pepper. I knew it.
0: That was my first guess, too, yeah. But I was like, I can't piggyback on you because you had the right answer. Man, Dr. Pepper rocks. And so do piggies. Piggies rock, too, since that's what
4: anytime
0: my mouth.
4: Anytime there's food or drinks, his face just like.
0: Dude, I love Dr. Pepper. Dr. Pepper rocks. Do you like Dr. Pepper and cream soda?
1: Ooh, or with ice cream?
0: Yeah, no, a good Quick Trip, the ones with the digital drink machines.
4: Yes.
0: Those, man.
1: You got to try it with some ice cream. I'm telling you, vanilla ice cream and Dr. Pepper, do it.
0: Most things I go,
1: do it.
0: Deal.
4: That might be a move.
0: I would say hand me that bowl, but right now we would love to send you to go see Posty and Jelly, but first we do have to find out exactly who it is you're matching one with today in order to win.
5: 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Tell me your name.
6: Evie.
5: Hey, Evie.
0: Hi, Evie.
5: You want to play match one with me?
6: Sure, let's do it.
0: We're going to ask you the exact same questions we asked Evie. All you got to do is match one. Brooke, whenever you're ready.
5: What sound do students make when they hear pop quiz? Would you go to the end of the rainbow to get a pot of gold?
3: Absolutely.
0: Yeah, if it's guaranteed.
5: Strawberries or blueberries?
3: Strawberries.
5: Okay. What sound does a dolphin make?
0: I'm so sorry. Your phone broke up. Do you mind? No, I'm just kidding. I was getting good job.
4: No,
0: good
4: I didn't
0: job.
4: Hear it.
0: You did it?
4: I didn't hear it, no.
0: Maybe our phone did.
5: Can you do it one more time?
0: Sorry.
3: I think you heard it. She's
1: Thank you.
0: She's y'all ain't about to bully me. No, y'all leave me alone. Okay, I like that. Good job.
5: Apple or Android?
3: Apple.
5: Shout out.
0: Not really. Okay, all right, cool. That's all of them. I'm so tired of at least we can send pictures to each other now, so thank you, Apple, for at least fixing that problem.
4: And I think all the text colors are the same now, right?
0: Oh, really?
4: I don't know. I don't know.
1: No? I have an Apple, and I can barely even use my watch.
0: I'm so tired of hearing, here comes the green text. Here comes the green text.
1: Oh, yeah, the green people know.
0: Okay, cool. We're not getting into this. Let's just find out if you're going to be matching one in order to win.
5: Do students make when they hear the word pop quiz?
6: Oh my gosh.
5: Would you go to the end of the rainbow to get a pot of gold?
6: Absolutely.
5: Okay. Strawberries or blueberries?
6: Strawberries.
5: What sound does a dolphin make?
0: Whoa.
5: Apple phones or Androids?
6: Apple.
5: Wow. All day, every day. Here.
4: Five out of five?
1: Yes.
0: I have chills right now.
1: We're chiseling.
0: Well,
1: you got to get your stick out thing.
0: I do. First off, please don't. It's a very professional chisel, and we're gonna chisel.
4: It's not a stick out thing.
1: Your stick out.
0: Rosalyn's gonna be a tough name. Do you have any nicknames you go by, or do you want us to? Well, you know what? It's fine. Building management won't mind, but it's okay.
1: Good job, Rosalyn. You go, girl.
4: It's Rosalyn, a special occasion. They'll be okay with it.
0: Yeah, into our wall, but you did 5 for 5. Congrats. And That also means we won what, DJ Oreo?
2: That's right. Well, he's chiseling your name in the... Wow.
0: It's really beautiful.
2: Yeah. Okay. Post Malone Jelly Roll. You won those tickets. That's at Razorback Stadium next month.
1: What is that thing called?
0: That's an R. and then... Well, I'm going to be here for a minute. So congratulations. Have fun at the show. K-Hits.
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0: 8:22 on this beautiful Thursday. Good morning. Thank you for waking up with us so far.
1: Yeah, sing it, Chubbs.
0: That's right. I am in a singing mood, but, you know, sometimes I'm not always in a singing mood whenever I... you guys know what's my biggest problem.
2: Do we have the time for all this?
0: Well, I was hoping you guys would not have an answer on that. You'd say, you're so perfect, Chubbs. But, yeah, Oreo, I guess we don't have enough time for that. And, Brooke, I don't think it's talking too much, but I would say minding my own business. So I'll answer
1: question. Okay, well, you answered it yourself.
0: I shouldn't have asked. I should not have.
2: He answered it with dishonesty.
0: Well,
1: he can't stay out of people's business.
0: I do know that. And it almost got me into more drama. But I got to say, when is it acceptable to get into people's business? That's the question, and I think I have an answer we would all agree with next.
1: Okay.
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6: North and southbound 75 at 96. The ongoing road work will be causing some issues most of the day today. Just plan accordingly. As you're heading toward downtown Tulsa right now from 129th to the IDL, about a 15-minute trip with traffic. I'm Randy Fuller.
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14: Forgot your lunch this morning? Perfect. Now you can spend $19 on a salad you didn't want. You're

0: daily. You cannot stay out of people's business.
1: What it is I'm sorry, people's business finds me, and...
0: It finds you. Okay. You're giving...
1: Guys,
0: no.
1: Don't you agree? And feel free. I'd love to hear from you. 918-442-1069. Can you chime in on someone's speakerphone conversation? If they're having this in public, is it okay if you chime in? Because guess what? You've been forced to listen to it all. And so if you're at the grocery store and you're having to hear how Teresa is being really done wrong by her friend and she doesn't know what she should do, I know, stand up and say something for yourself. Don't let Teresa run all over you. Okay. How about that?
0: Maybe it's not your business.
1: Well, that's what I was also...
0: But you didn't tell her, like, hang up on that lady. She's mean to you.
1: Well, no, they were talking about her with another friend and how bad her friend has been and, like, just mean to her. And apparently has just been, like, saying mean things to her. And then was like, hey, we'll go do this. And then didn't show up and just left her there hanging. And then after 8 or 9 messages, then sent her a message and blocked her on Facebook and then said, you leave me alone.
0: So, like, are you telling me...
1: And I go, well, then leave her alone. Then don't be her friend. Then anyway, like, why would you want a friend? Like, and then I'm like, oh, wait. Here I am chiming in.
0: So you're saying you're walking through the grocery store and you're listening in.
1: I'm not.
0: Are you following them?
1: First off,
0: at that point?
1: I am listening in because you know why? Because I have ears and I can hear what's going on around me.
0: But are you following them? How do you know the whole story?
1: I'm not following her, but we just happen to unfortunately start the same side where we're like, okay, cool. We'll start with the, like, you know, the chips. And then you start with the cereal, and then you head over to the cold side on the end.
0: You just conveniently ended up over there.
1: We conveniently
0: Oreo.
1: Kept crossing each
0: He's
1: other's path.
0: He's following people and listening to their conversation.
1: Right, now, you made me sound real weird by following her. I didn't follow, but...
0: How do you know the whole story, then?
1: Well, because I had to keep hearing it, and she was so unbelievably loud on her
0: speakerphone. So this is like a drama. This is like a drama, like TV show.
1: This couldn't be more drama. And I love drama. I even watch telenovelas. I don't even... speak full Spanish, and I watch it just because I know there's drama going on. And I'm like, oh, look at that. I'll watch drama in another language. I love drama so much. But, Oreo, can you get in people's speakerphone conversations?
2: You know, I think there's like a humorous way you could. Like, if you know you're in the frozen food aisle and somebody's talking about something and you might look back because they are loud and you'd be like, I know, girl, that's right.
1: I know.
2: And I just keep on walking.
0: That's different. I know, girl, that's right. But you're like...
1: Oh, so Oreo chiming in still on it. It's okay for Oreo, but me, it's weird. Kay, it's good morning. Is it okay to comment?
3: It don't matter.
1: It doesn't matter, right?
3: Nothing will matter. I mean... It's not a crime.
1: Yeah, so you're commenting on their speakerphone conversation if you're listening to it too, right? You're like, hey, let me talk to her.
3: Because it could help them.
1: Yes, it absolutely could help them. And there's a reason why it's not on speakerphone. I mean, maybe your phone is broke, but if that's the case, let's get some ear pods. Thank you for the call. I appreciate it. Thank you for being like
0: AirPods.
1: Me. Whatever it is, ear them up. I don't care. Okay, it's good morning. You're on the air. Can you comment on a speakerphone conversation?
4: You know what? If they're going to have it on speakerphone in public, then they deserve to have all their business heard by everybody. And if somebody chimes in, that's on them.
1: That's on you. Because guess what? It's not private anymore. And I'm sorry, you can't be offended about your unprivate conversation of someone commenting on your unprivate... Thank you for the call. I'm so happy that...
4: because
1: everybody in the room's looking at me like I'm a complete psychopath that I'm over here. Brooks made it up that
0: Why
1: I've been following this lady.
0: Why do you even care about other people's business? Maybe it's easier to talk on the speaker.
1: I can't lie to you. I wish I knew that answer.
0: Why do you care?
1: I genuinely wish I knew. I have enough problems
0: in my day that I literally don't care about what's
2: But I also feel like we all have our own space, our own bubble.
1: Right.
2: And like if I'm walking through somewhere in public and like in your bubble, you're overly loud with your speakerphone and your conversation.
0: No, I'm not going to be
2: I might say something just because like we've now entered each other's
0: now
2: bubble.
0: We're friends?
1: No, we have.
2: No, we're not friends.
1: Your bubble crossed into my bubble because your loud phone bubble is in now my bubble.
0: I'm not going to be loud on the phone, but like maybe I'm just talking to my aunt about like the new chime she got.
2: But if I've got ear pods in, you don't know what's going on.
1: That's a boring conversation.
2: You can't be a part of it.
1: I would stop listening to immediately.
0: Okay, I'm going to keep it simple.
1: about wind chimes, I'm like, who cares? Boring. But if I hear like, yo.
0: Oh, he cheated on you?
1: Oh, I go, wait, what? Who cheated on
2: you? You know what? I'm going to get you, Chubbs. I'm going to get you a CB radio.
1: Oh, I got one. Oh, yeah. I got one. I already got one. Yeah,
0: like
1: I got
0: one. Like a truck driver?
1: You know what's sad?
0: Just out here just listening.
1: I even have a walkie-talkie so much I will like flip over and there'll be some like some days that like the construction crews, well, they're near my house and they're on the walkie-talkie. I will chime in throughout the day just to like be
0: just
1: like,
0: see.
1: Hey guys, everything all good still over there? And they're like, we don't know who you are. But yeah, it's fun. Yeah,
0: I so now know you're breaking. You he's breaking into stuff.
2: But you okay. You don't have like a handle.
1: Yeah. Over. This is the anonymous listener 828.
2: No, I thought you'd have something better. Like, breaker 19. This is Chubbs.
0: Aquaman.
2: We're out here. Yeah.
1: No,
2: oh,
1: I can't.
2: That's a good one.
1: Use my name.
0: Yeah. Do Aquaman.
1: Ooh.
2: Oh, that's a good way to get laughed at by truckers.
1: Hey, we're done with this. Thanks, man.
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0: 106.9 K Hits. Good morning and happy Thursday. It is June 18th, almost 8:41. We are going into it to this day. Earlier in the week, I was kind of shocked to find out that Jelly Roll and Bunny divorce.
1: They
0: are getting a divorce. And then I was even more shocked to see this, Jelly Roll hospitalized.
1: What?
0: We'll tell you all about it and if he's all right next.
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6: As a cold front moves through today, showers and storms will be passing by. Heads up for one or two storms intensifying, becoming strong to severe. Temperatures near 81 at the lunch hour, then falling into the 70s in the afternoon. Scattered storms possible tonight, and again, a few could end up severe. From the Bob Mills Weather Center, I'm News on 6 meteorologist.

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2: Good morning. Thank you for waking up with us. Brooke, how you doing today?
3: I'm feeling good.
2: How are you?
4: I'm feeling amazing.
2: All right.
4: I was just trying to keep up with her energy.
3: Oh.
2: Okay, Oreo. I love that. That's like the walkout before an NBA game, and Oreo just came in. He's like, oh, I did so great too. Well, Oreo, it's National Dump the Pump Day, encouraging everyone to leave their cars at home, use alternative transportation like public bus, biking, or walking. It is a, looks like, I mean, if you're in Tulsa, we are literally. Appears to be minutes away from rain here shortly.
3: I don't think a bus goes to where I live.
4: I was about to ask, is there a way to get out to the edge of Broken Arrow close to Bixby?
2: That ain't my
4: issue. Am I riding your bike?
2: You can take advantage of free rides all day on all Metrolink Tulsa. Tulsa Transit, so check that out. I have no clue where the routes are. You guys can handle that all yourself.
3: Well, I drove, so I'm kind of...
4: So today would be the day to take the bus.
2: It would have been, but you guys have already kind of shown up to work, so...
3: Yeah,
4: I'm free, so...
3: Yeah.
2: Hey, next year we'll dump the pump.
3: Yeah.
2: Next year we'll get after it. Everyone else, don't worry. We got three other things you need to know.
0: Number three.
2: Brooke, we'll have one you don't, but first, I gotta say, I was scared to see Jelly Roll hospitalized.
3: What?
2: After him and Bunny XO have revealed they're getting a divorce.
3: What happened?
2: Now Jelly Roll is opening up about a health scare that happened literally days before the news broke that he filed for divorce. He ended up in Charlotte, North Carolina hospital after a sinus infection left his face swollen while on tour with Posty.
3: Oh, no.
2: Doctors did treat him with steroids, saying helping him get back on stage after he missed part of the show for the first time on tour. Jelly Roll was talking about Post Malone sending him a huge bouquet of flowers.
3: Aw,
2: and
3: that's
2: it had
3: sweet.
2: A nice note in it. Jelly Roll called him the nicest human in the world.
3: Aw, Posty.
2: And after this little health update, Jelly Roll's 18-year-old daughter, Bailey Ann, is now speaking out for the first time, writing on TikTok, "I am disgusted at how invested everyone is. Very clearly in a private family matter. Go somewhere else, y'all. Worry about your own house, not mine."
3: Okay, I'm with it.
2: Yeah, I'm with
3: it
2: too.
3: Mind your business. But
2: yeah, I imagine for her, that's got to be tough when you're watching, you know,
4: everything is your dad. Yeah.
2: And especially if you then add on all of social media on top of it.
3: And everything that's going on with like his marriage and
2: stuff.
3: Yeah,
2: just all that stuff. No one wants to see that. So you just want them to, you know.
3: Mind your business.
2: And be happy if you're.
4: Well, I'm glad he's got a best friend in Post Malone.
2: Absolutely.
3: And I'm glad he got
4: healthcare.
2: Very true.
0: Number two.
2: All right, speaking of a time that we'll need friends, do you guys ever, you know the security guard on Jimmy Kimmel, Guillermo?
4: Yes.
2: Okay, so Guillermo, and whenever you think of security for, you know, someone like the Jimmy Kimmel show, you go, man, he's got to be a big intimidating force. He's not.
3: Is he a tiny little guy?
2: He's a very tiny little guy.
3: And but he probably could take you out.
2: No, he could not.
3: Not you, but he like.
4: I don't think.
2: He ain't taking
3: so
2: anybody out.
3: Why is he the security there?
2: That's why it's almost kind of funny.
4: I think that's,
2: I think that is a halfway part of it. He used to do used to run the parking gate at Jimmy's studio, and Jimmy met him and was laughing when he would leave and was like, hey, you know, you're so funny. Why don't you come and be on my show and do security? And now it looks like he's moving on up, because Guillermo Rodriguez has joined Dancing with the Stars season 35.
3: He's on the show?
2: Yeah, he's going to be
4: now dancing.
2: Dancing with the Stars. I go, hold on.
3: I mean, that show is not even relevant anymore.
2: I don't think so either.
4: But that's crazy. You went from, what, managing the parking lot to now you're on primetime TV?
3: And now you can dance. Like, maybe he's a really good dancer.
2: He won't be. But it's one of those things where you go, you never know who can dance. Like, everyone looks at me and they're always like, man, I'm shocked to find out that you were the coordinator and the choreographer for Hips Don't Lie by Shakira.
4: Can you do this?
2: Or what?
3: Oreo, sit down.
2: That's a weird dance. No, I've never learned that
3: sit
2: one.
3: Yes, you can. Huh?
2: And if I did, I would hope that Men in Black pen would erase that from my memory, and I'd hope it's real life.
0: Number one.
2: Which, by the way, if you still have one of those, send one in, because I did just see Oreo dance, and it was a little weird, but it's fine. I'm going to move past
3: that. Turning. Like, you see me turning my body? Like, I can't.
5: Speaking
3: I don't
5: of,
3: even want
5: to. Let me look this way.
4: Y'all turn around.
2: No, I'm going to do this over here. All right, hey, Father's Day is coming up, and this is kind of wild. Dads are cashing in on Father's Day. Oreo, you let me know when you're done. Man, Americans are expected to spend a record near 28 $2 billion
3: for
2: this
3: fathers?
2: Weekend for fathers.
3: Are we getting grills?
2: Last year's record of $24 billion they did not think was going to break. The average shopper plans to spend $227 on dad. That is absurd.
3: Meat, tools.
2: Well, I have the top three gifts dads want. Apparently, number three, go to a baseball game and eat hot dogs.
3: Okay, number I'm here for two, a Cardinals game.
2: It says a day off from work. Yeah,
4: I'll take
3: yeah,
4: that
3: you
4: too.
3: Don't get that.
2: And number
3: take
2: one,
3: butt to work.
2: To be able to spend time with my family and not eat anything with my in-laws.
3: Man. Oh.
2: Boy, I agree. With
4: you. Boy, hey, check this out.
2: That ain't the truth.
3: Stop.
4: Hey, we turned right around. I got him. I got him.
2: All right, call back if you have that pen that can erase someone's memory. I thought I saw someone calling right now.
3: Mario keeps dancing. Why are you being weird,
4: dude? I was waiting for him to turn around. I got
2: a dance move. Yeah. Like, who taught you
3: he's
2: that?
3: He's so excited when he dances. That's like, that's
2: very
3: weird.
2: Clear self-taught dance move.
4: I did all the choreo. Yeah, that word.
2: I don't even
4: it.
2: Know how to. I would even try to explain
4: yeah, I did
2: it.
4: That.
2: No, you didn't. Well, we'll move past that. That's clear that you're on Bing learning your.
3: He's on Vine.
2: Not even. Vine was respect. Never, we're done. Those are the three things you need to know. Or, Brooke, what do you got? I can't even talk.
4: See, he's got him.
2: I'm
4: got
2: done.
4: Him messed up. Yeah.
2: Genuinely.
3: Okay. Did you guys know that rats can laugh?
2: Cool.
3: We just can't hear it.
4: But can they dance?
2: Hold on, rats
3: not
2: can
3: like
2: laugh?
3: You. They can laugh.
2: Nobody can. It's gross.

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5: North and southbound 75 at 96. The ongoing road work will be causing some issues most of the day today. Just plan accordingly. As you're heading toward downtown Tulsa right now from 129th to the IDL, about a 15-minute trip with traffic. I'm Randy Fuller.
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1: Man, I feel bad for Sabrina Carpenter. You know, it's all great and everything whenever you start living your dream and you're like, man, I'm a big famous musician. Things are working out. But then, unfortunately, there is that catch-22 of sometimes having to deal with some weirdos. A judge has granted Sabrina Carpenter a permanent 5-year restraining order against a 31-year-old man who has repeatedly trying to get into her home in L.A.
2: Yeah, you get out of here.
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1: Today is the day that the New York Knicks are having their parade, I do believe.
0: Okay, well, don't tear stuff up.
1: No, they said over 10,000 New York Police Department officers are going to be there.
2: I'm going to open up a construction and repair business in New York.
1: Oh, you'd be...
0: That's smart.
1: Boom.

0: That's Teddy Swims, 106.9 K-Hits. It looks like the weather is about to be here literally anytime soon. So that
1: weather,
0: be,
1: you mean rain?
2: Yeah. Rain is coming, and he rode his bike in.
0: Yeah, apparently I am not Mr. Know-It-All.
1: Mr. did not know this.
0: Cannot relate to that song today.
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16: As a cold front moves through today, showers and storms will be passing by. Heads up for one or two storms intensifying, becoming strong to severe. Temperatures near 81 at the lunch hour, then falling into the 70s in the afternoon. Scattered storms possible tonight, and again, a few could end up severe. From the Bob Mills Weather Center, I'm News on 6 meteorologist Stacia Knight.

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1: All right, guys, it's time for us to get out of here for the day. We have put in the hard work, and we're done. So Chris is up next.
0: Okay, I'm booking a floating trip.
1: A floating trip?
0: I want to go float.
1: Today?
0: No, this weekend, maybe. Okay. Maybe, weather permitted.
1: That's what you got going on today?
0: I'm booking it.
2: Oh, booking it today.
0: Yeah, I'm booking it.
2: So we're planning ahead.
0: Yes,
1: I just
0: always.
1: Look over at the radar and I go, well, I know I got a bike home, and I just looked outside and I literally just saw one big giant crack of lightning.
0: Well.
1: There goes that day.
0: You need a ride?
1: No, I don't.
2: Okay. You're going to tough it out?
1: Look at what shirt I got on. I got a waterproof shirt.
2: Oh, so you did kind of come prepared a little bit.
0: Is your bike like the kinda. Battery? Like, does it get wet?
2: I guess we're going to find out.
0: Okay, well.
1: It's all knock on wood for Chubbs today. Well, other than that, we'll see
2: make
1: you
2: sure
1: guys
2: your phone's
1: tomorrow.
2: On. Don't make sure it's not on D&D. He may need
0: it. Right. Yeah. It doesn't go into D&D until 1.
1: If you do see a muscular guy crying on the side of the road on his bike who looks like Aquaman,
0: Chubbs,
1: if you're in a truck, throw him a solid. Pick him up. But other than that, never mind. That's weird, right? We'll see you. Don't pick him up. That's weird.
0: Yeah, don't take rides from strangers. What are you doing?
1: I would, though. Leave me alone. I got to get out of here, guys. What am I doing? I'm now talking myself in circles.
0: Okay.
1: And I just made this all. I love that I just became some kind of, I'm on the side of the road now, hitchhiking.
0: No, you're not, because you're going to make it home.
1: Yes, I am. Bye. I got to go. See you guys. Chris is up next. Bye.

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1: It's 10 o'clock on your home for the Chubb Show. Harry Styles and Somber on the way. 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

106.9 K Hits. Hi, it's Chris Ryan. I know a lot of people refer to Thursday as Friday Eve. How about we call it the Friday pregame? I think that sounds cooler. Good chance of showers and thunderstorms today with a high near 80.

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Hi, it's Chris Ryan. So when I first heard this song at the beginning of the year, I was like, you know what? That's going to be a big country song. Well, little did I know, it would turn out to be one of the biggest songs in the world in 2026. It's Ella Langley and Choosing Texas. Just when

0: Alex Warren and Fever Dream on 106.9 K-Hits. Come out and join DJ Oreo from The Chubb Show tomorrow for Cleats and Cold Ones at Louis Grill and Bar in Broken Arrow from 1 to 3. And watch the biggest soccer tournament in the world as the USA takes on Australia. And while you're there, you get a dollar off Dos Equis or Heineken 0.0s. Plus, we got plenty of prizes for you to win. It's going to be a lot of fun. Come out tomorrow. Cheer on your favorite team at Louis Grill and Bar in Broken Arrow. Coming up next, going to play Be Her from Ella Langley. Also, Sabrina Carpenter's house tour is next.
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13: As a cold front moves through today, showers and storms will be passing by. Heads up for one or two storms intensifying, becoming strong to severe. Temperatures near 81 at the lunch hour, then falling into the 70s in the afternoon. Scattered storms possible tonight, and again, a few could end up severe. From the Bob Mills Weather Center, I'm News on 6 meteorologist Stacia Knight.

Tulsa's number one hit music station, 106.9 K-Hits, getting you in to go see Post Malone and Jelly Roll at Razorback Stadium tomorrow morning with the Chubb Show at 8:05.

She is playing the Zoo Amphitheater tonight in Oklahoma City. That is Ella Langley and Be Her on 106.9 K-Hits. Hi, it's Chris Ryan. So I think this is kind of interesting. A Survivor movie is in the works, but there's a twist to it. It's going to be an animated comedy version of the reality show featuring animal contestants. And the host, Jeff Probst, is one of the executive producers. I think this could be kind of interesting, but I already know that the Golden Retriever would trust everyone and get voted off first.

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Hey, just a heads up, we're giving away vinyl copies of Olivia Rodrigo's new album, You Seem Pretty Sad for a Girl So in Love, all next week with Austin in the Afternoon at 3:25. This is Drop Dead from Olivia on 106.9 K-Hits. All right, no.

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1: It's 11 o'clock on your home for the Chubb Show. Midnight Sun, and I knew it. I knew you from Toy Story 5 on the way. Hey, it's Chris Ryan playing Bruno Mars on Tulsa's number one hit music station.

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Hi, it's Chris. So I was just reading that Delta has been recognized as having the best Wi-Fi of all the airlines. That's great, but Delta, here's your next challenge. Figure out how to give us enough armrest space to avoid silent battles with strangers. Hi.

Sugar Sugar from Baby Bash and Frankie J. Love that throwback on 106.9 K-Hits. Right now, Die on This Hill from Sienna Spyro is on. Got me.

Justin Bieber and Speed Demon on 106.9 K-Hits. Hi, my name is Chris Ryan, and today is National Dump the Pump Day, which encourages people to leave their cars at home and ride public transportation, bike, walk, or carpool instead. In theory, that's a great idea, but I don't know about you, but my car is currently holding all my emergency napkins, receipts, sunglasses, and my chapstick. My car is the glue that holds my life together, and I can't live without it.

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0: A cold front gradually pushing across eastern Oklahoma today in the Tulsa metro. Temperatures this afternoon, mostly in the 70s behind that front with a gusty northeast wind. Still quite a bit warmer in southeastern Oklahoma before that front arrives. Areas of scattered showers and locally heavy thunderstorms continuing today and tonight. For the Bob Mills Weather Center, I'm News on 6 meteorologist Stephen Nairns.

106.9 K-Hits. I don't know if you follow Somber on TikTok, but he's been teasing a new song called My Body Isn't Ready, and it's all about body dysmorphia and how he himself is very uncomfortable with how skinny he is and how he looks. The song drops next Friday.

0: 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Hi, it's Chris Ryan. You know, sometimes when you hear a brand new song for the first time, you're like, eh, it's okay, or you really don't like it, and eventually it grows on you and it becomes one of your favorite songs. That's kind of how I felt about the new Ariana Grande song, Hate That I Made You Love Me. I didn't really like it at first because I guess maybe it wasn't what I was expecting from her, but now I really like that song. It's new music on 106.9 K-Hits. Coming up next, DJ Oreo on the way with your midday reset. Before that, I'm going to play the new one from OneRepublic and Sabrina Carpenter.
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25: A cold front gradually pushing across eastern Oklahoma today. In the Tulsa metro, temperatures this afternoon mostly in the 70s behind that front with a gusty northeast wind. Still quite a bit warmer in southeastern Oklahoma before that front arrives. Areas of scattered showers and locally heavy thunderstorms continuing today and tonight. For the Bob Bills Weather Center, I'm News on 6 meteorologist Stephen Nairns.

0: 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And tomorrow morning on the Chubb Show, they're going to get you in to go see Post Malone and Jelly Roll. 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
1: It's 1 o'clock on your home for the Chubb Show. Sabrina Carpenter and New Gracie Abrams on the way. My name is Chris Ryan playing Harry Styles on Tulsa's number one hit music station.

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0: 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Hi, it's Chris. Good chance of showers and thunderstorms today. However, I'm so glad it's a lot cooler. High of only near 80.
1: They say the holy water's watered down, and this town's lost its faith. Our colors will fade eventually, so if our time is running out, day after day, we'll make the mundane a masterpiece. Oh my, oh my love. I take one look at you, you're taking me out.

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1: We met Batman and Robin. They're pigs up for adoption at Tulsa Animal Services.
2: And you can't forget about Echo.
1: That's right. Oh, I see what you did. The Black Swan, yes. Get all of this on our Facebook page now at KX Tulsa.

0: Hit the Wall. That is new music from Gracie Abrams on 106.9 K-Hits. Hi, my name is Chris Ryan. So watching fireworks as a kid, for me anyway, was so exciting. I remember sitting outside waiting for it to get dark enough to shoot off the fireworks. And during that time, me and my brother and sister would usually light firecrackers and then light sparklers and then try to spell out our names before it burned out. To me, that was top-tier childhood. And we know how much a lot of people love fireworks. That's why we're going to hook you up with a $100 gift certificate to the Castle of Muskogee to get you some fireworks this year. 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All a part of the K-Hit Summer Era, brought to you by Steak and Shake.
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11: A cold front gradually pushing across eastern Oklahoma today in the Tulsa metro. Temperatures this afternoon mostly in the 70s behind that front with a gusty northeast wind. Still quite a bit warmer in southeastern Oklahoma before that front arrives. Areas of scattered showers and locally heavy thunderstorms continuing today and tonight. For the Bob Mills Weather Center, I'm News on 6 meteorologist Stephen Nairns.

fact that that song has had such a resurgence over the past 6 weeks since he played Coachella. It's Justin Bieber's Beauty and a Beat on 106.9 K Hits. And by the way, Justin Bieber just introduced his own line

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106.9 K-Hits. So they just announced a Survivor movie is in the works, but it's got a twist. It's going to be an animated comedy version of the reality show featuring animal contestants. I already know that the Golden Retriever would trust everyone and get voted off the island first.

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I can't.

is playing the Zoo Amphitheater tonight in Oklahoma City. 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Also, the Dracula remix from Tame Impala and Jenny.

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5: A cold front gradually pushing across eastern Oklahoma today in the Tulsa metro. Temperatures this afternoon, mostly in the 70s behind that front with a gusty northeast wind. Still quite a bit warmer in southeastern Oklahoma before that front arrives. Areas of scattered showers and locally heavy thunderstorms continuing today and tonight. For the Bob Mills Weather Center, I'm News on 6 meteorologist Stephen Nairns.

0: Speed Demon from Justin Bieber on 106.9 K-Hits. Hi, it's Chris Ryan. So today is National Dump the Pump Day, which encourages people to leave their cars at home and ride public transportation or bike, walk, or carpool instead. In theory, I think that is a great idea, but I don't know about you, but my car is currently holding all my emergency napkins, receipts, sunglasses, and chapstick. My car is the glue that holds my life together, and I can't go a day without it.
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same. Tulsa's number one hit music station, 106.9 K-Hits. Austin in the afternoon is coming in next with your top three at three countdown. Right now, it's the latest from One Republic. This is Need Your Love on K-Hits.

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2: 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It's about that time, now I'm counting down.
0: We got your hits right here. We counting down. 106.9 K-Hits. It's the 3 at 3. Austin in the afternoon. Counts them down right now.
3: What a change from the past couple of days. 72 and cloudy in Tulsa. 106.9 K-Hits. 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Ari at number 3. And hate that I made you love me on K-Hits.

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1: So serious. Okay, it's Thursday, June 18th, 2026. Number one in all of Tulsa, brought to you by Watts Right Electric. That's going to Noah Kahn, the Great Divide on K-Head.
0: Number one, Austin in the afternoon. Okay.

Star out doing the Boomtown menu with the Tulsa Drillers. Next Friday night, it's News on 6K. It's Friday Night Fireworks. And I know you want these free tickets. They're coming up at 3:25 today on K-Hits.

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1: We met Batman and Robin. 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

0: It sounds like, Rebecca, you risked it all here. 106.9 KS, probably the worst way to be broken up with.
1: 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He wouldn't answer my phone call, but he did text me and said I'm too much stress on him, and he can't deal with it.
0: More of a heartbreaker than a homewrecker, right?

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5: A cold front has passed most of the metro. We're down in the 70s now. A few spotty showers and storms still a possibility, especially north over the next hour or two. Tomorrow morning, we're going to start with rain and thunder near and south of Tulsa. Low of 67, then mostly cloudy to partly sunny tomorrow afternoon, a high of 84. From the Bob Mills Weather Center, I'm Nissan 6's Alan Crone.

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1: 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Going to go see the Tulsa Drillers take on Corpus Christi. 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News on 6, K-Hits Friday Night Fireworks. 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
1: 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On the way, new music from Gracie Abrams, Hit the Wall, plus Miles Smith. 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
1: Hi, I'm Ariana Grande.
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IKS Tulsa got a comment here about somebody saying they're sad about Jelly Roll getting divorced. He's allowed to make his own decisions. And by the way, that doesn't affect the concert in Arkansas. 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

is it a good or a bad thing that The Weeknd says he's not going to go by The Weeknd anymore? He's just going to be Abel Tesfaye, and he's going to focus more on acting after this global success with his tour, of course. Okay, that's it. Zara Larsson, Midnight Sun.

0: hit the wall, more like hit you in the head. 106.9 KATS, you went unconscious. And I want to say this was not at a Tulsa Drillers game. This was somewhere completely different where you think it's totally safe.
1: Well, I took a line drive to the head. And I woke up with, like, the biggest goose egg on my head during softball practice.
0: This all happened in softball practice. You're like, yeah, Ma, don't worry about me.
1: Great.
0: Yeah, right.
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2: Northbound 169, traffic slows down at 71st. That continues to the BA interchange. Already seeing some delays now, north and southbound 75 with the road work at 96. With traffic, I'm Randy Fuller.
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14: 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A cold front has passed most of the metro. We're down in the 70s now. A few spotty showers and storms still a possibility, especially north over the next hour or two. Tomorrow morning, we're going to start with rain and thunder near and south of Tulsa. Low of 67. Then mostly cloudy to partly sunny tomorrow afternoon, a high of 84. From the Bob Mills Weather Center, I'm Nissan 6's Alan Crone.

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0: No. Thank you for listening. In Tahlequah, Jason, go ahead.
1: I was about 14 years old riding my BMX bike.
0: Okay, this is not a motorcycle. This is like a Huffy kind of thing, right?
1: And there was these two girls playing basketball, and I was watching them, Marvin, and I was watching what was in front of me, and I ran into a flatbed truck park.
0: Oh, that had to hurt. I kid. Oh.
1: But when I came to, I thought I was in heaven because both those girls were standing over me asking if I was okay.

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11: Northbound 169, traffic slows down at 71st. That continues to the BA interchange. Already seeing some delays now, north and southbound 75 at the roadwork at 96. With traffic, I'm Randy Fuller.
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0: You know that? You say it. 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
7: Eastbound BA looking pretty good coming off the I-44 interchange from 169 to 129th, about 15 minutes of moderate to heavy delays. Both sides of 75, north and southbound, are stopped down at 96. With traffic, I'm Randy Fuller.
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15: Cloudy and cool tonight. There will be at least a shower or storm nearby, but overnight and early tomorrow, this will more rain and thunder start to show up, especially near and south of Tulsa. Tomorrow morning will start in the mid-60s. Partly to mostly cloudy tomorrow afternoon, high of 85. More rain and thunder for part of the weekend. From the Bob Mills Weather Center, I'm Nissan 6's Alan Crone.

0: speed demon before you go speeding all over the place. 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Anyways, I wanted you to know you can win some free cool stuff this month from Epic Records. 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
1: Eastbound BA looking pretty good coming off the I-44 interchange from 169 to 129th. About 15 minutes of moderate to heavy delays. Both sides of 75, north and southbound, are stopped down at 96. With traffic, I'm Randy Fuller.
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1: 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Plus Harry Styles, Austin of the Afternoon, playing Sabrina. And Tulsa's number one hit music.

0: if I let you over in traffic, I expect my little wave. 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

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Okay, I'll tell you about it in 9 minutes exactly. How you're going to get to Arkansas road tripping with a friend for Post Malone and Jelly Roll. Seriously, in three songs. Okay, heads.

0: Is Chubbs mad that you are in love with him now because he's had all the tickets for Post Malone and Jelly Roll all week? No, he's not upset by it. He's very happy about it. He's got one more pair tomorrow morning, 8:05, match one. Okay, hits.
1: I thought that I'd been hurt before.

Coming up in 10 minutes on 106.9 KATS. I'm Mel. Everybody excited for Friday with DJ Oreo and his party during the day. I think it's absolutely insane what he's doing, but he's doing it in details in 10 minutes.

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14: Cloudy and cool tonight. There will be at least a shower or storm nearby, but overnight and early tomorrow, this will more rain and thunder start to show up, especially near and south of Tulsa. Tomorrow morning will start in the mid-60s, partly to mostly cloudy tomorrow afternoon, high of 85. More rain and thunder for part of the weekend. From the Bob Mills Weather Center, I'm News on 6's Alan Crone.

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